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20: When we talk about how much exercise someone should get, current guidelines call for about 150 minutes of moderate intensity exercise or 75 minutes of vigorous intensity exercise every week. New study out of the UK makes a strong case for vigorous exercise if and when you can do it. Now, researchers determined that even little bursts of vigorous exercise can significantly reduce someone's risk of 8 different diseases: dementia, type 2 diabetes, fatty liver disease, chronic respiratory disease, chronic kidney disease, immune-mediated inflammatory diseases, major cardiovascular events, and atrial fibrillation. We're not talking about complicated training programs here. Just work with what you can into your everyday life. If you are breathless and unable to speak in complete sentences, then you've hit the mark. I'm Dr. Sanjay Gupta, helping you live a better life.
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0: Hey, it's Denny Logan inviting you to join me on my next listener cruise. 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
17: We talk a lot here about ultra-processed foods and the many ways in which they can negatively impact your health. They've been linked to weight gain, obesity, type 2 diabetes, cardiovascular disease, even cancer. And now a new study out of UCSF found that high ultra-processed food intake was associated with something called intramuscular fat, which is exactly what it sounds like. That's fat inside your muscles, which can cause them to become weaker. Now, in this particular study, the researchers noticed more wear and tear and pain in people's knees because of weakened thigh muscles. Cutting back on ultra-processed foods isn't easy. The CDC estimates at least half the calories in our diet come from ultra-processed foods. But if you're looking to eat cleaner, cutting out sugar-sweetened beverages, that may be the best number one thing you can do to try and get started. I'm Dr. Sanjay Gupta, helping you live a better life.
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18: I don't know about you, but my social media feeds are flooded with lotions and potions and gadgets, all promising to unlock different components of longevity. But if you log off, take a step back from all the hype, you'll find that the actual keys to a longer, healthier life are hiding in plain sight. There are four of them. Number one, nutrition. The Mediterranean diet really is the gold standard. Number two, exercise. You should be getting 150 minutes of moderate intensity exercise or 75 minutes of vigorous intensity exercise every week, plus strength training and stretching. Number three, sleep. Sleep is when your body and your brain repair themselves. You should be getting 7 to 9 hours a night. And finally, number four often gets forgotten, socialization. It's not a bonus. It's a necessity for a healthy life, finding a sense of community, purpose, and belonging. I'm Dr. Sanjay Gupta, helping you live a better life.
3: I'm William Shatner. 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
2: 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There are four of them. Number one, nutrition. The Mediterranean diet really is the gold standard. Number two, exercise. You should be getting 150 minutes of moderate intensity exercise or 75 minutes of vigorous intensity exercise every week, plus strength training and stretching. Number three, sleep. Sleep is when your body and your brain repair themselves. You should be getting 7 to 9 hours a night. And finally, number four often gets forgotten, socialization. 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It's a necessity for a healthy life, finding a sense of community, purpose, and belonging. I'm Dr. Sanjay Gupta, helping you live a better life.
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0: It's Wink 104 night with the Harrisburg Senators Friday night on City Island as they take on the AA Blue Jays. 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
5: You know, it's funny, when I think back to what the typical American dinner looked like when you and I were kids, there's usually some kind of meat featured at the center of the plate. Vegetables are there, but often thought of as a side dish. More and more, though, we are coming to realize that a plant-based diet, with little or no meat even, is going to be a healthier way to eat for just about everyone. New study out of the University of Hawaii Cancer Center found that eating a high-quality plant-rich diet that includes whole grains, vegetables, and fruits may prevent cognitive impairment even when people start that diet in their late 50s and 60s. Yeah, it's important to make sure you're getting enough protein, fats, complex carbohydrates. Just because you cut out or even cut back on meat, though, is not a license to eat whatever you want. Focus on eating whole, real foods. I'm Dr. Sanjay Gupta, helping you live a better life.

0: Wink 104 time 550. Denny and Sue, Tuesday morning. Hi.
1: Good morning.
0: Tuesday, yeah, 14th. All right. Middle of summer. Feels like the middle of summer. It's only been here 3 weeks, but feels like the middle.
1: And I feel like we're bracing for another heat wave. It's kind of like, ooh, here it comes.
0: Yeah, well, it is coming. 90s today, 100 tomorrow.
1: Yeah. Tomorrow's going to be the worst.
0: It's nice now, though. I had 64.
1: Yeah.
0: I'm like, why should I have the window open all night? Well, it would have taken a while to get that comfortable, but...
1: Yeah, it is pleasant this morning.
0: Yeah. Although it's not going to last.
1: Nope. Well, tomorrow sounds like the worst of it, and then...
0: Yeah.
1: Like, temperatures come down.
0: Right,
1: so
0: Saturday's
1: get
0: supposed
1: through
0: to be,
1: tomorrow.
0: Saturday's supposed to be the low 80s, so it's not going to last a week. It's
1: is there still rain in the forecast for the weekend?
0: Just like a storm, maybe. That's it.
1: Okay.
0: Nothing significant.
1: Not going to be any washout or anything.
0: No.
1: Okay.
0: At least they don't say that. Not yet, anyway. But yeah, as I said, 90s today, 100 tomorrow, upper 90s Thursday, lower 90s Friday. Saturday, 81, says the National Weather Service. And then next week, fairly pleasant. Low 60s overnight some nights. But now, no rain significant of any kind.
1: Hmm. Now, how about tomorrow? It could be hazy skies due to the wildfire smoke.
0: Yeah, I haven't paid much attention to that.
1: Yeah, so they're saying tomorrow, if you see haze, that's what that is. So it sounds like it's really a day to be inside tomorrow.
0: Yeah.
1: If that's the case, especially if you have any breathing conditions or anything.
0: Right, yeah, just hot in general.
1: Mm-hmm. Hiding inside, that's what we do.
0: Anything exciting yesterday?
1: I saw my grandson last night,
0: and
1: he was happy.
0: Okay.
1: We went over to their house, and he was happy and ready to play.
0: Oh, yeah?
1: Mm-hmm.
0: Ready to play.
1: Yep. Like, he got a little trampoline.
0: Oh, yeah?
1: Trampoline that has, like, a bar you hold on to.
0: Uh-huh.
1: You know, it's just, like, maybe 4 feet wide.
0: Uh-huh.
1: I said, what is that? Show me how it works. Oh, he got up there. He was trying to jump, but he doesn't really jump. You know, he kind of bounces a little bit.
0: Yeah.
1: I'm sure he'll get the hang of it the more he, you know, plays on it. But, oh, so many toys.
0: Huh.
1: Yeah, he was really into playing last night.
0: Well,
1: that was fun.
0: I guess it was good to catch a 20-month-old in a good mood, not a bad mood.
1: Yeah, no, I didn't hear too many no's last night.
0: Okay. Is that becoming a popular word?
1: Oh, yeah.
0: Uh-huh.
1: No.
0: Is it no for any reason?
1: Last week, I think they walked in our house. Just came in the front door. I said, hi, Callum. He goes, no, Nolly. I'm like, okay. I'll just see you later then.
0: Hi. Nope.
1: Shut me down. I thought, well, and you want a snack? I'm going to say no, Callum.
0: Yeah, right. Knack? Nope.
1: No knack.
0: Mm-hmm.
1: No, he's...
0: Oh,
1: he was fun last night.
0: All right, 553 and 66 degrees at the Tuesday morning Wink Wake Up Show.

0: Good morning. I'm Jenna Clay with Wink Watch News. The U.S. launched a new round of strikes on Iranian targets overnight for the first time using sea drones to target Iranian submarines and ship facilities. Iran fired back, setting off sirens in Bahrain, and Jordan says it intercepted at least four Iranian missiles. President Trump says the naval blockade in the Strait of Hormuz is set to resume today and plans to charge a 20% fee on all cargo passing through the strait.
1: I think in the end, we will end up discontrolling the whole thing. But we'll have it under control very quickly.
0: Gas prices are going up, now at $3.82 a gallon. Analysts say it could top $4 in a week. For the second time in a week, a man was shot dead by ICE agents. Officials in Maine say the 26-year-old man who was killed was not the target of the operation. The ICE enforcement officer was placed on leave. In this case, as well as the case in Houston last week, officers were not wearing body cameras. As the dust settles on the just-completed Pennsylvania state budget, winners and losers are emerging. Counties across the Commonwealth fall into both categories. According to ABC 27 News, there's more money for children and youth services, which counties administer, but they're disappointed 911 services were not bolstered. The County Commissioners Association supported a proposal that would add $2 onto cell phone bills, with the money going to offset the increasing costs for counties that maintain emergency services. The increase wasn't part of the budget deal. Counties say they'll continue to push for the 911 bill in the fall session. And lawmakers have not figured out what to do about the state's felony murder statute, which has the state's attorney general sending a major warning. Dave Sunday says if the legislature doesn't do something soon, hundreds of people convicted of felony murder will be released. This stems from the state Supreme Court ruling earlier this year that automatic life sentences for second-degree murder convictions is unconstitutional. The deadline to fix it is July 24th. The early morning Wink Watch continues in a moment with traffic and weather on Wink 104.
2: He's dribbling the ball with everything on the line. He's driving down the pitch. He's facing price hikes and cuts past him. Carrier Contracts tries to block him. Oh, he leaves him in the dust. He's at the edge of the box. He cuts past the nonstop group chat trash talk. He clears on goal. He shoots. 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
6: Now, another Wink 104 traffic update.
7: Seeing some road work slow go this morning on 83 northbound right near Strines Town. That should be wrapping up. No issues on the South Bridge. Looking good, Harvey Taylor Bridge. Inbound river routes are moving well. No issues 81 or 581. 422 and 322 look good through Hershey. And we're in good shape in Lebanon County. Chell Wills, Spock, right now traffic.
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9: Well, another heat wave, and this one is going to be very hot. Maybe not quite as hot as earlier in the month, but nonetheless, get ready. Here it comes. Mostly sunny today, 95 degrees this afternoon. A warm and clear night on the way with a low of 74. And tomorrow, some wildfire smoke again could make the skies appear milky or hazy. And near record heat on Wednesday with a high of 99 degrees tomorrow. From the ABC 27 Weather Center, I'm meteorologist Brett Thackera.
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0: 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Denny and Sue on Tuesday morning. Hello.
1: Hi.
0: Hi, sure.
1: What?
0: My foot itches, sorry.
1: Your foot itches?
0: Scratch it, I can't reach. Sun's out. Oh, speaking of that, did you see yesterday the daylight savings bill passed a big Senate hurdle and may make it to the floor now? We may be done changing the clocks.
1: Yeah, I don't like it. I like it the way it is. It's fine.
0: Yeah.
1: It's fine. Yeah, well.
0: I don't understand. I heard one of the reasons.
1: Well, you want what you get when you get what you want.
0: Oh, I hear
1: you. Yeah, you wait. What?
0: We tried this back in 1974. There was a big backlash. Now,
1: right.
0: Times have changed. People's attitudes have changed. Things have changed. But.
1: Some things never change.
0: But, you know, you don't think about something until it actually happens to you. Like, so. I'm for it. I'm for trying it at least. But there is going to be
1: trying and then changing your mind.
0: Sure you can. That's what they did. I just said they did in 1974. They did it, then they undid it. I mean, if there's enough pushback, you know, you'd have to have people. Yeah, they could undo it. They've changed it a bunch. I mean, it was never a thing. Then it was a thing. Then they undid it. Then they redid it.
1: And well, what?
0: Then we changed it. Remember, we used to do it.
1: Did we learn anything from that?
0: We used to do it in late April. Now it happens in early March. Well, what they did learn is what's going to happen again. Because one thing that hasn't changed is the way the Earth rotates and tilts. And that is, in the Northeast, it's going to be in January. It's going to be dark till 10 after 8 in the morning. But it will be light till 6 p.m. And yeah. They say that will keep people, businesses like it. People stay out longer in the summer.
1: In the freezing cold, they're going to be out longer.
0: I hear you. But the other reverse is there are those people that wanted to make, you know, a lot of the medical industry says, no, we should just keep standard time because it more mimics your body's circadian rhythm. The problem with that is you're never golfing again at a tee time that starts after 3 o'clock, and your kids' baseball games are going to end at 6:15 because it parts, again, the farther north you go.
1: Right. Now, the people in the south, it might, you know, doesn't make any difference for them. Like if you're in Florida and it's light till 6 o'clock. Okay, it's warm there.
0: There is a carve out in this legislation that advanced yesterday now that states can opt out of it. So, you know, the way Arizona and Hawaii do now, where they just don't do it. So that could happen. But states in the Northeast, are they going to want to, I don't know.
1: Is it going to be voted upon or are they just going to do it? I mean, are people going to have why can't they make it like a
0: referendum?
1: Yeah.
0: Well, they're never going to do that federally. It would have to. The referendum is every 4 years or 2 years or 6 years at the ballot box.
1: Yeah.
0: But nobody,
1: so it's just going to be
0: nobody
1: done.
0: Runs on this part of their platform. Nobody that ran last year.
1: No.
0: All politics has become is, do you like Trump? Don't you like Trump? That's it. Nobody picks an issue anymore.
1: Well, except that one. It doesn't seem like a big enough. I mean, it's a big issue, but there's other things that, you know, you should be deciding who you're voting for.
0: Because if you agree with someone on everything, except the way they look at the whole clock change, like, is that enough to stop me? I mean, it depends on your own.
1: Yeah. I mean, there should be other things.
0: Mm-hmm. The other thing with it being dark in the morning, and this was the issue back in the 70s, was kids were getting hit on the side of the road waiting for the bus in rural areas because it was pitch black.
1: Mm-hmm. Walking to school.
0: So we'll see.
1: Driver,
0: Maybe some states could opt out of it.
1: I'm not for it. Leave it the way it is.
0: Yes,
1: it's
0: also
1: fine.
0: The way it is right. Has been, it's worked.
1: It works.
0: It's worked in there. Yeah, I don't know. I did hear one of the arguments was it's just such an exhausting exercise to change the clocks. I thought, well, you're really reaching now.
1: Really?
0: I agree that's not a sensible.
1: And your phones do it automatically.
0: Yeah, the cars do it automatically.
1: Yeah,
0: phone's doing it. Right
1: now, my car doesn't. I don't think so. My mom's car does. Older cars don't.
0: No, I bet your new one does.
1: Does it?
0: Yeah.
1: Then I go in there and change it every... whatever. Why are you so for it?
0: Because I don't like that it gets dark at 4:30 in the wintertime, but I don't know that's enough of a change. The problem with if it stays at standard time, for example, June sunrise in Boston will be at 4:07 a.m. So that's why
1: 4:07.
0: That's why it can't stay. It can't ever be standard. And someone said it's 7:30. So again, no kids' baseball game is going past 7:30. Some people might like that, but
1: so then we lose those long summer nights.
0: If it would just be all standard, there's no more being light till 9 o'clock. So what you said, like keeping it the way it is, then you still get Yeah.
1: The best of both worlds.
0: But how in Boston? Who wants the sun to come up at 4:05 in the morning? That's too early. No one's awake.
1: The birds will be.
0: Well, the birds, yeah.
1: And then everybody else will be.
0: All right. Headed to the mid-90s today. Stay cool. 6:12 at the Wink Wake Up Show.
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0: 6:15 and 68 degrees with traffic next to the Wink Wake Up Show.

0: Wink 104 times 617 with Denny and Sue. It's Tuesday morning. 68 degrees, mid-90s today, 100 tomorrow. At least close to it, real close to it. And then in the upper 90s again for Thursday, 90s Friday too. It gets a little better for the weekend. And next week, looks like low to mid-80s. And even next week, maybe some comfortable evenings too for a change. We'll take it. Celebrity news a few minutes away. And time for traffic now with John.
1: Now, another Wink 104 traffic update.
2: They wrapped up that overnight road work on 83 North at Strinestown. No backlogs, no delays. Looking good as you make your way up over Acer Summit. Moving well on the South Bridge. 81 and 581 are incident-free. Inbound river routes are looking good. 15 checks in, 5 between Dillsburg and Camp Hill. No issues. 283 between Harrisburg and Lancaster. Chow Will Spock right now traffic.
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9: By tomorrow morning, folks, the heat is really going to be a problem.
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4: Noah Kahan is making New England proud. He just became the first ever artist to sell out 4 nights at Fenway Park in Boston this past weekend. And he got quite the surprise in the middle of his last show on Saturday when he picked up the payphone to perform his usual phone call segment. His mom was on the line to announce he'd been inducted into the Fenway Music Hall of Fame. Congrats to Noah Kahan. Taylor Swift and Travis Kelce's new fluffy white dog was spotted Sunday, hopping off Taylor's private jet with Travis in Palm Beach. It's the same dog that was seen in a leaked photo from their wedding. They haven't confirmed that they're dog parents yet, but it seems pretty undeniable at this point. And the breed looks like a Samoyed. Taylor is famously a cat lady and currently has three, which she shares photos of and has included them in music videos. I wonder if the new pup will get the same treatment.
0: Do they have the time for a dog?
4: They have people who can take care of the dog, and they just get to love him. Jelly Roll keeps it real when he talks about his health journey, especially his relationship with food. You've heard of the cheat meal when you take a break from your diet and eat whatever you want. Well, Jelly says he can't have one of those. He says the moment he lets himself have a treat, it could turn into a five-day food bender. It recently happened. He ate a dairy-free skillet cookie, but instead of having one, he ate four and then continued to have a sweet tooth and later got peanut butter fluff and then went looking for a chocolate bar while at a rest stop. He said, if you can relate, give yourself grace on those days. It's okay to have a bad meal and a bad day. You just can't have two in a row. Two more of the Jolie Pitt kids are taking steps to legally remove the Pitt name, Pitt, from their names. 24-year-old Maddox and 21-year-old Zahara published their petitions to legally change their names. In California, you're required to do that once a week for four consecutive weeks to give anyone a chance to oppose it before it becomes official. Both of them completed their 4 weeks this month. So, to date, five of Brad's six kids have dropped his last name, either legally or publicly. And all six of the kids have reportedly distanced themselves from Brad. Even his biological children, Pax, is still close with the Pitt family, but not Brad himself. There's at least one icon Mick Jagger never met, and to this day, he regrets it. It's Elvis Presley. He said he was advised by John Lennon to never meet him. Mick says, John told me you should never meet your heroes, and I would never meet Elvis if I were you. So he said, I didn't. I took John's advice. It was stupid of me. I'd love to have met Elvis. Maybe my Elvis version would have been different. But John, along with the other Beatles, met Elvis in 1965 at his Bel Air mansion. And clearly, John came away from that meeting disappointed. Netflix is rolling the dice on a Monopoly competition series based on the classic board game where 12 players compete to win a $2 million prize. It's set to premiere next year. That's Wink Wake Up Show Celebrity News on Wink 104.
0: Didn't meet Elvis.
4: Yeah, because someone told you not to. Well, told him not to meet his heroes. Which, we've heard that before, haven't we?
0: Yeah, they say you're often disappointed because you create this in your head.
4: Right.
0: And then,
4: because even you have this.
0: Even famous people have said that, like, oh, they couldn't wait to meet somebody, and then they were so disappointed.
4: Yeah.
0: But you don't know what kind of day you're catching them on. That goes for anybody.
4: Yeah, it's unfair that they're judged on that moment, you know, when you meet them, if it is a bad day.
0: Even your own, you have friends, and then you meet, like, their other friends who aren't part of your life, and you think, huh, I wonder what they see in that person. Or
4: right,
0: how, like,
4: yeah.
0: You know, the three of you wouldn't necessarily get along, but you know the person you really love also loves that person, and think, huh.
4: Yeah.
0: I know people like that. I think, why are you hanging around that jerk? Yeah.
4: Well, maybe that other guy's saying the same thing about you.
0: Yeah, that's probably the kid. Yeah, why are you hanging around that jerk?
4: That's why are you hanging around that jerk?
0: Yeah. Yeah, we're all somebody else's jerk. Yeah. I say that often, like, you know, we're all somebody else's

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0: Good morning. I'm Jenna Clay with Wink Watch News. A man facing an attempted homicide charge connected to a machete assault in Harrisburg is now in custody. Police say 34-year-old Christopher Taylor has been arrested for the June 2nd attack on South Cameron Street. Officers say the victim is expected to survive. As the dust settles on the just-completed Pennsylvania state budget, winners and losers are emerging. Counties across the Commonwealth fall into both categories. According to ABC 27 News, there's more money for children and youth services, which counties administer, but they're disappointed 911 services were not bolstered. The County Commissioners Association supported a proposal that would add $2 onto cell phone bills, with the money going to offset the increasing costs for counties that maintain emergency services. The increase wasn't part of the budget deal. Counties say they'll continue to push for the 911 bill in the fall session. Following the death of Senator Lindsey Graham, South Carolina's governor appointed Graham's sister, Darlene Graham Nordone, to finish her brother's term, which ends in January. Graham practically raised his sister. Their parents died when Graham was in his early 20s, and his sister was just 13 years old. And for the second time in a week, a man was shot dead by ICE agents. Officials in Maine say the 26-year-old man who was killed was not the target of the operation. ABC's Pierre Thomas reports.
1: There's some video where the man can be seen pulled out of the car, limp. ABC News was able to interview a witness who claimed that the man was badly injured in the head area. He thought he heard him say that he was trying to stop his vehicle. Suffice to say, this eyewitness was very rattled and deeply emotional about what he saw.
0: The ICE enforcement officer was placed on leave. In this case, as well as the case in Houston last week, officers were not wearing body cameras. The early morning Wink Watch continues in a moment with traffic and weather on Wink 104.
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6: 83 North, no delays over East or Summit. Looking good on the South Bridge. 81 and 581 check in fine. 15 looks good between Dillsburg and Camp Hill. No problems on 81 in Carlisle. Inbound river routes are a smooth commute. 34 is looking good at Sterrett's Gap. No delays on 422 or 322 through Hershey. Lebanon County is accident free, and 283 is in good shape between Harrisburg and Lancaster. If you see a problem, 717-901-5000. John Wilsbach, right now traffic.
7: Well, another heat wave, and this one is going to be very hot. Maybe not quite as hot as earlier in the month, but nonetheless, get ready. Here it comes. Mostly sunny today, 95 degrees this afternoon. A warm and clear night on the way with a low of 74. And tomorrow, some wildfire smoke again could make the skies appear milky or hazy, and near record heat on Wednesday with a high of 99 degrees tomorrow. From the ABC 27 Weather Center, I'm meteorologist Brett Thackera.
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1: Hi.
0: Hi. Gonna be hot, mid-90s. We're at 68 now. Near 100 tomorrow, yeah, with some hazy skies created by the wildfire smoke from the west.
1: Yeah, so stay inside.
0: And then a warm Thursday, too, upper 90s, mid-90s Friday. It gets a little better for the weekend. Next week looks like it'll be right around normal, 84, 83, 84, 85.
1: Oh, lovely. That's nice.
0: Some overnight lows in the lower 60s, yeah. Boy, these stories pop up once or twice a year, and you think, well, my kid would never do it. Kid, 9 years old, took their mom's car for a joyride Sunday morning in Harrisburg while she was asleep, flipped it on its roof.
1: Oh, my gosh.
0: It did happen overnight, by the way. Police responded to the crash. Did I say overnight? This happened at 10, 20 after 10 in the morning.
1: Oh, my
0: goodness. Minor injuries. No one's going to be charged.
1: 9 years old. How do those little kids, like, even reach the pedals?
0: I guess she wasn't asleep. Sorry, I said mom was asleep, but she wasn't. Oh, no, it says while she was sleeping, yeah. I don't know, right. How do they reach the pedals? How are they not hurt in a rollover? Did they have their seatbelt on?
1: Yeah.
0: And some
1: I don't think they could reach the pedals with their seatbelt on. You know what I mean? That would pull them to the back of the seat.
0: Doesn't say what kind of car it was, but that would make a difference. Yikes. I mean, how tall? 9 years old.
1: Well, so what happens to
0: again,
1: her?
0: It doesn't even say, it doesn't say nine. It says a child under 10. Why doesn't it just say the age? What does it matter if the kid's six or nine? I'm assuming nine. That's why they said under 10, but whatever.
1: And that's a difference too. And you know, nine and
0: six,
1: five
0: you're definitely
1: are a big
0: not
1: difference.
0: It. Yeah. 20 after 10, I just figure, I'm bored, I'll take the keys.
1: But the child wasn't hurt.
0: No, it says nobody injured.
1: Oh, gosh. So now I guess the mother will be cited?
0: No one's being charged.
1: No one's being charged.
0: I mean, what do you do? I mean, I know you cite the parent because they're ultimately responsible.
1: When you turn 16, you won't get your license.
0: But how does that work where, I mean... Are you supposed to watch? You can't watch 24 hours a day. At some point, someone's asleep. Maybe she works third shift. I mean, we don't know. I don't know, but.
1: You're responsible 24 hours a day.
0: They can. Your child
1: when
0: can
1: you're
0: be.
1: You're watching them.
0: Well.
1: Watching them.
0: Can they be unsupervised in the house? I mean, you're not. If your kid's upstairs, is that against the law? Can't have your eyes on them all the time. So if you're downstairs making dinner and your 10-year-old climbs out the window and steals the car.
1: I didn't say you have to be watching them, so you're responsible for them. Yeah, if they climb out the window and they go do something, you're responsible, aren't you?
0: I know, but how would you stop them from doing it unless you were literally watching them? It's a tough, and you certainly didn't think you're going to steal the car. I mean, is it at that age,
1: you didn't even know they knew how to, I mean,
0: is it because
1: kids learn a lot just by watching.
0: Sure, yeah, and you don't have to turn the ignition anymore, put the clutch in first, it's all
1: right.
0: Automatic.
1: Of course you didn't show them how to drive. They can just watch you and they can mimic it. You never think they're going to take the car, though.
0: They can start the car from the app if you have that on your phone, if the car's new enough.
1: Mm.
0: Can you start your car sitting in here?
1: No, mine doesn't have remote start. Mm-mm.
0: Just something else to think about. Mm. Oh, well, yeah, back to what I was going to say. It can't become illegal to keep your keys on the counter. You have to lock up your car keys because... Although, I guess if you're going to be charged if the kid steals the car, maybe...
1: From now on, I bet they...
0: Well, that's true. Yeah, unless you learn the hard way.
1: From now on. Yeah, now the car could be totaled. Who knows? Major damage.
0: Once it rolls over, you're right. How do you tell the insurance company that one?
1: Yeah.
0: Seriously, what's that car?
1: And what do they say about your 9-year-old driving your car?
0: Yeah, again, you certainly didn't allow it, but... Mm.
1: But are you going to be...
0: Yeah, well, you may not be charged, but your policy may be taken
1: out. Right. They might drop you.
0: Yeah. All right, 6:41 on the Tuesday Wink Wake Up Show.
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0: Week 104, time 648 with Denny and Sue on Tuesday morning. Glad you're along. It's going to be warm, summer-like all week. Next week, too, just not as warm next week. Mid-90s today, near 100 tomorrow, and in the upper 90s on Thursday, and lower 90s Friday. And then get a bit of a break. Things are just in the 80s for the weekend and all next week. It's hot in Vegas, if you've ever been there in the summer. And if you'd like to go at the end of summer, there's a chance for you to win this trip to Vegas to see the Backstreet Boys on their last show of their summer run at the Sphere, August 29th, Saturday night. And we'll give you keywords four times today and tomorrow, Wednesday, and Thursday, or tomorrow, Thursday, and Friday as well. Your last chance to get registered this week. You hear one, you text it, that gets you signed up. Airfare for two, hotel for two nights at the Venetian, tickets to the show. If you're the grand prize winner and the perfect fan concert and VIP hotel experience, the word to text right now is never, N-E-V-E-R. 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
1: Never, never, never.
0: And that will get you signed up to win the trip. All right.
1: Okay.
0: Good luck. Traffic in a few seconds.
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0: Now, another Wink 104 traffic update.
1: 83 northbound, no delays over Reese or Summit. We're looking good as you make your way across the South Bridge. Harvey Taylor Bridge is in good shape, too. 81 and 581 are incident-free. No delays coming down from the north on the river routes. 34 checks in fine at Sterrett's Gap. We're in good shape in Hershey. No issues in Lebanon County. 283 moves well between Harrisburg and Lancaster. If you see a problem, 717-901-5000. John Wilsbach, right now traffic.
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2: 6:53 on Tuesday morning at the Wink Wake Up Show with Denny and Sue. Glad to have you along. Macaroni and cheese day today.
10: I know. I love mac and cheese. I think that is my favorite comfort food.
2: But what do you, I'm sure you do a lot to it.
10: Like, I don't know. Well, not a lot. I mean, I don't get too weird. The probably the most I would do to it would be sometimes I put kielbasa in it. But really, I like it just mac and cheese.
2: Okay.
10: With different cheeses, though.
2: Like, what kind of noodles do you use?
10: Sometimes I'll use like a penne pasta. Sometimes I'll use like a shell.
2: Mm-hmm.
10: They also like just the regular elbow macaroni.
2: Yeah. Noodles, for noodles, the spirals were the winner when people were asked what they prefer. Then the elbow ones were next, shells third. Cheddar was the most favored cheese.
10: Yeah, you
2: a soft, smooth melter.
10: Yeah, you got to have cheddar in there. Now you can mix something else with it. I use Gouda sometimes or Gruyere sometimes.
2: People will add pepper, dry mustard, paprika, salt, either Dijon mustard, garlic powder, onion powder.
10: Yeah.
2: I don't know.
10: I do. No. I've added some onion powder.
2: There are some other outlier things, too. Some people said their parents, or they learned from their mom or grandma, were to boil the noodles in chicken stock. Or to add Worcestershire sauce.
10: I don't know what that does. What does
2: pesto?
10: That do?
2: I don't know.
10: Does it give it that much of it? I don't know.
2: People were asked if you should add meat to it. 2/3 said no. Some people will throw in a hot dog. Some add bacon to chicken.
10: Sometimes you could do meat with the macaroni and cheese. You know what I mean?
2: People, there are also weirdos that will put broccoli or onions in it.
10: My mom always made it with onions. And Greg doesn't like onions, so I stopped putting onions in. I'll do onions.
2: Did you used to do it? You would put onions in the macaroni and cheese?
10: Mom always did that. Yeah.
2: Now it's macaroni and cheese and onions.
10: Onions has a great flavor, but Greg didn't like that, so I stopped. Since we've been married, I stopped putting it in, and the boys really didn't like it when they were little.
2: Yeah,
10: but,
2: no way.
10: So I'll use like onion powder just to give it a flavor, just give it a little bit more flavor.
2: Oven-baked macaroni and cheese beef stovetop.
10: Oh, yeah.
2: I just do the Velveeta shells and cheese. They even sell you the microwave packages or the little cup. Just fill it with water, stick it in, come back in 3.5 minutes.
10: That's not it. You're not well, you're heating it up. Yeah. That's not really making it.
2: Mom didn't make it. We didn't have it as kids.
10: You didn't have homemade mac and cheese?
2: You know what? Like a lot of kids, I'm sure, we thought macaroni and cheese was Kraft. That was it.
10: Oh, we ate a lot of that, too. Don't get me wrong.
2: Hey, listen, this is true. I didn't even have
10: any summer lunches.
2: I know you make it homemade. I didn't have homemade macaroni and cheese till I was well into adulthood.
10: Yeah.
2: It was just, if it didn't come in that box, I had no idea.
10: Do you like it?
2: Well, it depends.
10: Because it's plain.
2: Yeah, it just depends on the cheese.
10: Like, if you go to a restaurant, you can get like a side of mac and cheese.
2: I ask them how it's made.
10: Oh.
2: Because I don't want 16 cheeses or I don't want the cheese burned on the top or it's covered in pepper or they'll have something weird to it or it'll come out with a tomato in it.
10: God forbid it has pepper in it.
2: No. There are places like Red Robin on the kids' menu. I assume it's either Kraft or a knockoff version of it, but it just looks like it.
10: You like it when it's yellow. Real yellow and
2: yeah, although I've had the Kraft, white American, and I don't mind that if it's American cheese. I know someone that
10: I never made it with American, but I've seen recipes where they add it in. It's one of the cheeses they
2: I know
10: use.
2: Someone that's real brand specific, says it has to be Land O'Lakes white American, and then buys it in block, gets it sliced like thick though.
10: Yeah.
2: And then melts
10: Chunks
2: it themselves.
10: It. Yeah, melts it. No, I never did it all. It's always been cheddar in there.
2: It does look like a lot of work too, by the way. I don't see me ever making it myself.
10: Oh, but the benefits. You can reap that delicious. It's like, just leave me alone. I'm having my macaroni.
2: I know. You got to eat it that day though. It doesn't warm up the same.
10: It is best the first day, but it's good leftover, too.
2: All right. Oh, no, we're sufficiently hungry.
10: No, again. I want mac and cheese.
2: For breakfast, why not? 6:57, news and traffic next at the Wink Wake Up Show.

0: Good morning. I'm Jenna Clay with WinkWatch News. The U.S. launched a new round of strikes on Iranian targets overnight for the first time using sea drones to target Iranian submarines and ship facilities. Iran fired back, setting off sirens in Bahrain, and Jordan says it intercepted at least four Iranian missiles. President Trump says the naval blockade in the Strait of Hormuz is set to resume today and plans to charge a 20% fee on all cargo passing through the strait.
1: I think in the end, we will end up discontrolling the whole thing. But we'll have it under control very quickly.
0: Gas prices are going up, now at $3.82 a gallon. Analysts say it could top $4 in a week. For the second time in a week, a man was shot dead by ICE agents. Officials in Maine say the 26-year-old man who was killed was not the target of the operation. The ICE enforcement officer was placed on leave. In this case, as well as the case in Houston last week, officers were not wearing body cameras. As the dust settles on the just-completed Pennsylvania state budget, winners and losers are emerging. Counties across the Commonwealth fall into both categories. According to ABC 27 News, there's more money for children and youth services, which counties administer, but they're disappointed 911 services were not bolstered. The County Commissioners Association supported a proposal that would add $2 onto cell phone bills, with the money going to offset the increasing costs for counties that maintain emergency services. The increase wasn't part of the budget deal. Counties say they'll continue to push for the 911 bill in the fall session. And lawmakers have not figured out what to do about the state's felony murder statute, which has the state's attorney general sending a major warning. Dave Sunday says if the legislature doesn't do something soon, hundreds of people convicted of felony murder will be released. This stems from the state Supreme Court ruling earlier this year that automatic life sentences for second-degree murder convictions is unconstitutional. The deadline to fix it is July 24th. The early morning Wink Watch continues in a moment with traffic and weather on Wink 104.
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9: Now, another Wink 104 traffic update.
10: 83 North, no delays over East or Summit. Moving well across the South Bridge. Harvey Taylor Bridge looks good. Got a minor backlog, 283 South. Down the ramp to 283 eastbound. No issues coming down from the north on 22, 322 or 11 to 15. 34 checks in fine at Sterrett's Gap. 81's looking good through Newville and Shippensburg. No issues, I-78. 283 looks good between Harrisburg and Lancaster. John Wilsbach, right now traffic.
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13: Well, another heat wave, and this one is going to be very hot. Maybe not quite as hot as earlier in the month, but nonetheless, get ready. Here it comes. Mostly sunny today, 95 degrees this afternoon. A warm and clear night on the way with a low of 74. And tomorrow, some wildfire smoke again could make the skies appear milky or hazy, and near record heat on Wednesday with a high of 99 degrees tomorrow. From the ABC 27 Weather Center, I'm meteorologist Brett Thackeray.
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0: 104 time, 709, Denny and Sue on Tuesday morning. Theme from The Love Boat. I'm sorry. Risk It All from Bruno Mars. Sorry, they sound the same to me.
1: Okay.
0: It's 7:09 now on Tuesday morning. 70 degrees, sunny and bright. Mid-90s later today. Look out, near 100 tomorrow. 90s again on Thursday. Low 90s Friday, then the weekend. We're back to the 80s. Next week looks okay. This heat wave's not going to last real long, but 2 or 3 days here. It's going to be hot.
1: Very hot.
0: Mm-hmm.
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0: 70 right now.
1: It's Tuesday morning, July 14th. And as we said, it's National Mac and Cheese Day, so celebrate. Denny, it's also National Nude Day and National Tape Measure Day. Please don't celebrate those two together, okay?
0: Or while making macaroni and cheese.
1: Right.
0: You don't want to burn your tape measure.
1: It could be dangerous. Conor McGregor is 38 today. UFC bad boy who played the bad guy in Jake Gyllenhaal's Roadhouse remake. He just lost his Saturday night pay-per-view UFC fight in 69 seconds due to a torn ACL or meniscus.
0: Did he lose? He got paid $430,000 a second. He'll be fine.
1: I don't think he intentionally tore his meniscus or ACL. That hurts. Dan Reynolds from Imagine Dragons is 39 today. Peter Murgatroyd, Dancing with the Stars pro, who's married to Max Trimakovsky, 40 today. Dan Smith, from the Bastille singer, you know the song Pompeii, he's 40. Missy Gold, Katie on Benson, she grew up to be a psychologist. She's the younger sister of Growing Pains star Tracy Gold, but Missy Gold is 56. Matthew Fox, Jack on Lost, and Charlie Salinger on Party of Five. Remember that show? 60 today.
0: Oh, my God.
1: Jane Lynch, Sue Sylvester on Glee, and also the host of Hollywood Game Night and The Weakest Link, 66 today.
0: Hollywood Game Night, that's not around anymore, though, right? That was clever.
1: Yeah, that was clever. It was fun to see the celebrities, yeah, you know, playing together.
0: The games were good, too. It was all, yeah, the whole thing was good.
1: Rosie Greer, former L.A. Rams legend. When Robert Kennedy was assassinated, it was Rosie Greer who tackled killer Sirhan Sirhan, then fended off the mob that tried to kill Sirhan. He's 94 years young today. Oh, I think I have to sneeze.
0: God bless you in advance.
1: Okay.
0: Oh, there you go.
1: Time down to spin the week 104 free money birthday wheel. Jackpot just keeps on growing. We have $355 in it this morning. Spinning for the month first. If it's your birthday month and you're caller 10, then we spin for the day. We want to match up your birthday with the wheel. And if we can do that, we give you the cash. All right, we're looking for someone born in the month of June.
0: If your birthday's in June, be caller 10 now at 717-234-WINK.
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0: Wake 104 times 7, 16, up to caller 10 for the free money birthday wheel. And you are number 10. Hi, who's this?
17: Hi, good morning. This is Lynn.
0: Hey, Lynn.
1: Hi, Lynn.
0: What town do you live in?
17: Colonial Park.
0: Okay. And you were born in June?
17: I was.
0: All right. Sue, okay. Take it away.
1: Here we go for $355 free money. We can match your birthday, Lynn. Okay. Lynn, were you born June 21st?
17: Oh, I wasn't. I was born June 14th.
1: Oh.
0: Sorry. Well, we tried.
1: Yeah.
17: It was fun trying.
0: How's summer been so far? Anything fun or anything fun coming up?
17: Yeah, it's been great. I'm going to go down to the beach this weekend to see my sister in Delaware.
0: Okay. All right. It'll be warm. Have fun.
1: Good times.
17: It will be warm.
0: Yeah. Well, yep. You want at the beach, sure. All right, Lynn. Thanks for listening. Hopefully we talk again soon.
17: All right. Thank you.
0: See ya. Bye-bye. Five more bucks in the pot means we hit $360 tomorrow morning. We'll spend at the same time as we do every single weekday. We'll get a traffic update next on Wink 104.

0: Week 104 time, 7:21 with Denny and Sue on Tuesday. We're up to 72 degrees now. Mid-90s are coming this afternoon, near 100 tomorrow, and another really warm day Thursday, too, before it starts to break just a touch lower 90s Friday. And then the weekend and next week look like a bunch of 80s. Back in a few seconds, traffic's on the way.
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4: 83 North busy, but moving well over Reser. Summit looking good on the South Bridge, not past 19th Street. 81 and 581 are incident-free. Inbound river routes are a smooth commute. 34 looks good at Starrett's Gap. Minor backlog, 283 South. Down the ramp to 283 eastbound. No issues in Hershey. Lebanon County is accident-free. 78, the turnpike looked good. 283 moves well between Harrisburg and Lancaster. If you see a problem, 717-901-5000. John Wilsbach, right now, traffic.
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0: 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We've mentioned this story in the past because I'm fascinated by it. And like, well, and everybody has an opinion. And they must be in court again, or the court date must have come up because People Magazine is now touching on it again.
16: Okay.
0: It involves a Circle K gas station mini market in Arizona, where the store manager, who's worked for Circle K for 20 years, has now lost his job because back in November, the week of the Thanksgiving last year, November 24th of last year, a customer came in and asked for $85 worth of like lottery tickets. It wasn't Powerball. It's, I think it's a state game out
16: like
0: there.
16: Like a scratch, 85 and
0: no,
16: scratch off?
0: No.
16: Oh,
0: you
16: state
0: have, it's a draw game.
16: Okay.
0: Because yeah, the jackpot was $12.8 million.
16: Okay.
0: Well, he buys it, wants $85 for the tickets, so this guy prints them. Well, the dude only has $60.
16: Oh, jeez.
0: So he leaves $25 of them behind.
16: Mm-hmm.
0: And now the specifics of it are coming out. So the person who sold them to him, I guess the night before, did what the store policy is they just kind of set them by the register.
16: Right, and if somebody else comes in,
0: you can hand them that ticket.
16: Right.
0: Although, what if the customer says, I don't want these already printed ones. I want you to print me a new one. I don't know what happens there. Anyway, so the next shift, I think it's open 24 hours. But anyway, the manager comes in the next morning and sees there are leftover tickets. He scans them. Well, one of them were $12.8 million. So he clocks out, takes off his uniform, puts on his street clothes.
16: Comes in to buy
0: signs
16: the tickets.
0: Pays for the ticket. Which they say is an unwritten store policy, and that this happens. Does this happen? Does anybody know who works at other places? You work at a supermarket or a grocery store or whatever, or a gas station. That the policy is if you print the tickets and someone doesn't buy them, then you have to pay for them.
16: Question.
0: Okay.
16: How can he know that it's worth $12 million, $12.8 million or whatever? It has the drawing already happened?
0: Yeah, it happened the night before.
16: Well, then why would he... Oh, so they were going to be discarded then?
0: Well, somebody's to pay for them. Either the store eats them or they say the employee pays for them.
16: I was going to say, why would he? Okay.
0: So they were just still there. So he ran them and, this one wins.
16: So isn't that odd that he would be buying the tickets as a regular street clothes person after the drawing has already happened?

0: Homeland at Home believes the care someone receives makes a difference in their lives. 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
1: They didn't call it a lawsuit. The company, they just wanted to know, you know, we want to make sure we're doing everything correctly.
2: Why did he go to lengths to like change his clothes out of his uniform and be in street clothes? That makes it seem fishy.
1: Well, because you can't buy them while you're working.
2: Oh, okay.
1: Which also makes sense. So, I mean, it's got to be his ticket, right? He says, and his attorney says, he even contacted the district manager and said, am I doing this correctly? If I want to buy these tickets, I don't know if he said the district manager, I'm about to win $12.8 million. But his attorney says, you know, if you accidentally print out the tickets that go unsold, it's the industry practice for the person who prints them out to be responsible to pay for them. If not that person, then the store manager, adding that a different employee rang them up but didn't pay for them.
2: Right.
1: His attorney says, my client wants to do the right thing. He contacted the district manager.
2: Well, he went to those lengths.
1: He loves his job. He wants to go back and work there. Sure, yeah. After 13 minutes, yeah. Not sure about that. But he tried to follow all the policies, letter for letter, word for word. He got fired for it. Wants to clear his name. Doesn't want people to think he was up to anything nefarious. The bottom line is they were left behind. The person who didn't have enough money to pay for him doesn't get him. The employee who printed them didn't want to pay for him. I'm next. So, again, I forget the term that Circle K just says.
2: Like a high school kid that was working there or something.
1: He was going to pay $25, give up 2 hours worth of pay. So, anyway. He even said he offered Circle K, why don't we just split the money?
2: But
1: they said, no,
2: they didn't want to do that. Well, then I hope he gets his money.
1: Probably is. Yeah, right. All right. 7:29, news and traffic next at the Wink Wake Up Show.

0: Watch News. A man facing an attempted homicide charge connected to a machete assault in Harrisburg is now in custody. Police say 34-year-old Christopher Taylor has been arrested for the June 2nd attack on South Cameron Street. Officers say the victim is expected to survive. As the dust settles on the just-completed Pennsylvania state budget, winners and losers are emerging. Counties across the Commonwealth fall into both categories. According to ABC 27 News, there's more money for children and youth services, which counties administer, but they're disappointed 911 services were not bolstered. The County Commissioners Association supported a proposal that would add $2 onto cell phone bills, with the money going to offset the increasing costs for counties that maintain emergency services. The increase wasn't part of the budget deal. Counties say they'll continue to push for the 911 bill in the fall session. Following the death of Senator Lindsey Graham, South Carolina's governor appointed Graham's sister, Darlene Graham Nordone, to finish her brother's term, which ends in January. Graham practically raised his sister. Their parents died when Graham was in his early 20s, and his sister was just 13 years old. And for the second time in a week, a man was shot dead by ICE agents. Officials in Maine say the 26-year-old man who was killed was not the target of the operation. ABC's Pierre Thomas reports.
1: There's some video where the man can be seen pulled out of the car, limp. ABC News was able to interview a witness who claimed that the man was badly injured in the head area. He thought he heard him say that he was trying to stop his vehicle. Suffice to say, this eyewitness was very rattled and deeply emotional about what he saw.
0: The ICE enforcement officer was placed on leave. In this case, as well as the case in Houston last week, officers were not wearing body cameras. The early morning Wink Watch continues in a moment with traffic and weather on Wink 104.
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5: 83 North steady, heavy over Easter Summit, looking good on the South Bridge. Moving well, 81 and 581 inbound river routes are a smooth commute. 15 looks good between Dillsburg and Camp Hill. 283 South got some minor slowing down the ramp to 283 East. 422 and 322 move well through Hershey. Lebanon County is accident-free. 283 looks good between Harrisburg and Lancaster. If you see a problem, 717-901-5000. John Wilsbach, right now traffic.
6: Well, another heat wave, and this one is going to be very hot. Maybe not quite as hot as earlier in the month, but nonetheless, get ready. Here it comes. Mostly sunny today, 95 degrees this afternoon. A warm and clear night on the way with a low of 74. And tomorrow, some wildfire smoke again. Could make the skies appear milky or hazy, and near record heat on Wednesday with a high of 99 degrees tomorrow. From the ABC 27 Weather Center, I'm meteorologist Brett Thackera.
0: 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That's Wink Watch News on Wink 104.

0: 104 time, 741, Denny and Sue, Tuesday morning, 73 degrees, mid-90s today, even warmer tomorrow, another hot day Thursday, too, before it starts to get back to, you know, sort of normal, lower 90s Friday, the weekend looks okay. And next week, too.
1: Well,
0: I stumbled onto this article this morning, and then I did a deeper dive on hospital instructions that moms were given in the 70s, and back even to the 60s.
1: Oh,
0: now, you and your kids in the 90s, right?
1: Right.
0: Mm-hmm. Okay. How many days were you in the hospital? Because now what are you in? 24 hours and you're out. In the 70s, you were in for 4 days.
1: I think it was like you were in there a full day and the next morning I was out.
0: Oh,
1: I had most my babies in the afternoon, or one was born 2, one was born at 6. So that was the first night. I think I stayed 2 nights and then the third.
0: So you were even two nights, which is
1: two nights
0: extremely
1: then,
0: rare now,
1: yeah.
0: Right?
1: And then the morning.
0: I mean, so you have a baby at 10, let's say you have a baby at 10 a.m. this morning. You're home by tomorrow night at 6.
1: Maybe, yeah.
0: Time to make everybody dinner.
1: Yeah, and they don't come with an instruction book either.
0: Yeah, hospital stays short and sweet now. It used to be days and days.
1: Oh, yeah. I think my mom was in for like 5 days.
0: Mm-hmm.
1: And they weren't like C-sections or anything.
0: There were baby visiting hours. They were on display in the nursery room.
1: Yes.
0: People could stop by.
1: I remember those days.
0: The feeding schedule was real strict because the baby wasn't in the room with you.
1: Right.
0: The fathers, back in the 60s.
1: They had a waiting room.
0: Yeah, and the fathers in the 60s were not allowed in the room with the mother while she was breastfeeding.
1: I wonder.
0: Says it was real formal in a lot of places.
1: Huh.
0: They said unless the mother was super comfortable, I guess they would maybe allow it. Also, there were weird dietary restrictions back in the 60s. Mothers were not allowed to eat candy, raw apples, cabbage, nuts, strawberries, cherries, onions, or coconut cake for whatever reason that's on this list.
1: Yeah, I don't know. Maybe because it made the babies gassy if you were.
0: It says cabbage has a laxative effect and chocolate has caffeine, so maybe that would be why.
1: Mm.
0: But also, a lot of people commented about smoking in this story that even into the 70s, you were told you could smoke in the room, but not if the baby was in there.
1: Oh, God.
0: And some woman posted,
1: smoking in the hospital? That's crazy.
0: You could smoke in the shore. The one woman that said she was born in 1985 and her mother just had to go in the hallway to smoke when she was born. That was it.
1: In the hospital, doesn't that seem outrageous?
0: I know, but you could for the longest time. That's probably only the last, what year are we in? Oh, maybe it is 25 years.
1: That's crazy.
0: Smoking in the hospital, yeah.
1: I know when I was born, my dad had, you know, that was the waiting room. He had to wait and, you know, he was out of bowl. Mom went into labor. It was bowling night. He dropped her off and said, I'll be back. Because he couldn't go into the.
0: That's wild.
1: Men couldn't go into the delivery room. You just had to wait in the father's waiting room. So he went to bowling night, had a couple beers. Hey, my wife's having a baby tonight. You know, comes back. He's sitting there, half pots and half asleep, and the doctor comes up.
0: That's nice. Driving back to the hospital, buzzed. Yeah, I know it was the. I know it was the 1800s. It was different.
1: It was a different time, but still, he's sitting there, he's half asleep, and doctor comes up and says, "Mr. Campbell," and he said, "Yeah." He says, "Well, I was born with a cord around my neck."
0: You were, oh boy.
1: Mm-hmm. And the doctor said, "You have a baby girl. She was born." He thought she said she had a gorter on her neck. He goes, oh, what?
0: She has a cord around her neck.
1: No, she's okay. She was a big baby. She's going to be fine. He said, let me buy you a drink. And he took him to the water
0: fountain. Back to the smoking. It was probably in the 90s when they finally were moving you outside the hospital because you could go around any exit and see all the doctors and nurses outside smoking.
1: Yeah.
0: And now they're like campus free. You can't have it like not even in the parking lot, I guess.
1: No.
0: Don't smoke when the baby's in the room. You can lay here and smoke, but only when we take the baby out.
1: Oh, gosh.
0: Oh, that's funny.
1: Me.
0: Now, and of course it was the 60s. Do I need a car seat? No, just hold on tight. Just hold them in your lap on the ride home. You'll be fine. What could go wrong?
1: Pretty much.
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0: 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Denny and Sue. Tuesday morning, sunny and bright, hot, mid-90s today. Got a couple of hot days here as heat wave will be with us through the week. But then it starts to break up over the weekend. We'll be back to normal. Traffic time now with John.
1: Now, another Wink 104 traffic update.
2: 83 North got bumper to bumper heading up over Reese or Summit. Just steady, heavy volume all the way up to the York split. No problems on the South Bridge. A little busy north of 19th Street and 83 South. Got some slowing through the Eisenhower Interchange. 283 North into the Eisenhower's back. Right to Lindell Road, 441. 322 East. Got some stacking there at Mushroom Hill. Looking good, 81. And the inbound river routes, 15s. Moving well between Dillsburg and Camp Hill. No issues in Lebanon County. John Wills, Spike, right now traffic.
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15: Hey, today is SpongeBob Day, according to Nickelodeon, because it's SpongeBob's birthday. And there's some things going on today. Tom Kenny, the voice of SpongeBob, is going to do a TikTok live today at 6 p.m. Also launching today, the official Patrick Star YouTube channel. And there's going to be fan favorite episodes on Nickelodeon today, plus SpongeBob marathons on Nicktoons and Nick Pluto. Also, Patrick, you know, SpongeBob's buddy from Bikini Bottom. He has an album that's coming out today called Patrick Star Superstar. And the first single, sounds funny to say that, is out now called Watch Out for That Rake.
3: You never watched
15: SpongeBob? Oh, it debuted officially July 17th of 1999. My boys can recite the lines from SpongeBob. They watch SpongeBob so much.
3: So, yeah, it says his birthday is July 14th of 1986. That's what's on his driver's license. SpongeBob has a driver's license.
15: I never saw him drive. Did he drive?
3: Well, wasn't he underwater?
15: Underwater. I don't remember him driving.
3: Anything about it.
15: Oh, it's funny.
3: Is it funny?
15: It's a cute little...
3: Is it Peppa Pig funny, or is it a different kind of funny? Is it the same age range?
15: That's young. Peppa Pig's younger.
3: Okay, I know some people hate Peppa Pig, by the way, but I don't know.
15: You know what? Dylan and Kelly, so Cal, my grandson, he's into Bluey now, and they say it's a really good show. She says, like, it has really good storylines to it. Plus, there is some adult jokes in it, you know, that are not, like, in your face, it's written very well. Bluey.
3: What's that about?
15: It's about these dogs, but Bluey is blue, and you think Bluey would be a boy, but Bluey's a girl. See, that my head has a hard time.
3: Why would you think it'd be a boy?
15: Because he's blue, and looks like she's blue, and she looks like a boy.
3: Oh, okay.
15: But apparently they're all girls. Okay. I don't know.
3: All right. 7:58, news and traffic next at the Wink Wake Up Show. 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

0: Good morning. I'm Jenna Clay with Wink Watch News. The U.S. launched a new round of strikes on Iranian targets overnight for the first time using sea drones to target Iranian submarines and ship facilities. Iran fired back, setting off sirens in Bahrain, and Jordan says it intercepted at least four Iranian missiles. President Trump says the naval blockade in the Strait of Hormuz is set to resume today and plans to charge a 20% fee on all cargo passing through the strait.
1: I think in the end, we will end up controlling the whole thing. But we'll have it under control very quickly.
0: Gas prices are going up, now at $3.82 a gallon. Analysts say it could top $4 in a week. For the second time in a week, a man was shot dead by ICE agents. Officials in Maine say the 26-year-old man who was killed was not the target of the operation. The ICE enforcement officer was placed on leave. In this case, as well as the case in Houston last week, officers were not wearing body cameras. As the dust settles on the just-completed Pennsylvania state budget, winners and losers are emerging. Counties across the Commonwealth fall into both categories. According to ABC 27 News, there's more money for children and youth services, which counties administer, but they're disappointed 911 services were not bolstered. The County Commissioners Association supported a proposal that would add $2 onto cell phone bills, with the money going to offset the increasing costs for counties that maintain emergency services. The increase wasn't part of the budget deal. Counties say they'll continue to push for the 911 bill in the fall session. And lawmakers have not figured out what to do about the state's felony murder statute, which has the state's attorney general sending a major warning. Dave Sunday says if the legislature doesn't do something soon, hundreds of people convicted of felony murder will be released. This stems from the state Supreme Court ruling earlier this year that automatic life sentences for second-degree murder convictions is unconstitutional. The deadline to fix it is July 24th. The early morning Wink Watch continues in a moment with traffic and weather on Wink 104.
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4: Now, another Wink 104 traffic update.
5: 83 northbound, no delays over East or Summit, just steady heavy volume. Bumper to bumper, 2nd Street north of 19th Street, and 83 south. Slow through the Eisenhower interchange, 283 north into the Eisenhower, back beyond Little Road, 441. We're looking good on the inbound river routes. No problems, 81 in Carlisle. 15 checks in fine between Dillsburg and Camp Hill. No issues heading out through Hershey. We're looking good on I-78. Lebanon County is accident-free. John Wills Spock, right on traffic.
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7: Well, another heat wave, and this one is going to be very hot. Maybe not quite as hot as earlier in the month, but nonetheless, get ready. Here it comes. Mostly sunny today, 95 degrees this afternoon. A warm and clear night on the way with a low of 74. And tomorrow, some wildfire smoke again could make the skies appear milky or hazy, and near record heat on Wednesday with a high of 99 degrees tomorrow. From the ABC 27 Weather Center, I'm meteorologist Brett Thackeray.
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this town's lost its faith, our colors will fade eventually. So if our time is running out, day after day, we'll make the mundane a masterpiece. Oh my, my, oh my, my love, I take one look at you, you're taking me.

0: 104 time, 8:09. Denny and Sue on a Tuesday morning. Thanks for being along. Sunny and hot, mid-90s today, near 100 tomorrow, 90s again Thursday and Friday. A little more back to normal for the weekend and next week, too. Sadie from K9 Clubhouse in the studio.
1: Good morning.
0: Another hot week for the dogs.
1: Yeah, I hate it.
0: You hate it or the dogs hate it?
1: I hate it. Yeah. The dogs are okay. We keep them safe and comfy and cool.
0: Let me get a little, just a little closer to that.
1: Oh, sure.
0: Turn it more straight there. Sue, fix that. Thanks.
1: What did I do?
0: Okay.
1: There we go.
0: Okay,
1: there we are.
0: Well, I'll tell you what's happening off the air. Instinctively, you figure you want to turn a microphone to you to talk into it, but the microphones we have in the Wink 104 studio are more like old timey. And
2: yeah.
0: You talk into the side of it. But instinctively, people want to turn them.
1: Yeah.
0: So don't make sense.
1: I'll get there.
0: And then, you didn't have headphones on, so you couldn't hear that.
1: Hear
0: we really couldn't hear you. So, any crap. Now, what was I saying?
2: You were asking about the dogs.
0: Oh, yes, hot. And you hate it. Right.
1: I hate it.
0: Yeah.
1: I mean, I don't like cold either. So, I think maybe I'm just not I don't like the extremes.
0: I talked to my mother yesterday and she said about it being the air conditioning bothers her anymore. I said, well, where do you have that set out of your house? Like 76 or 77.
2: Oh.
0: Like the Keebler elves keep it cooler in their tree when they're making this stuff. Whether you're you nuts.
2: Ooh, that's
1: toasty.
0: That is toasty.
2: Yeah, it is.
1: I would never sleep.
0: Yeah.
2: Yeah, that's too hot.
0: What about having a fan blow on you? Do you like that? I don't mind that. Some people hate that feeling.
1: I like the ceiling. We have a ceiling fan in our room. I like that. I turn that on. And I know it just moves around the air that's there.
0: Right.
1: But
0: right. Yeah,
1: sometimes
0: they say
1: it feels nicer.
0: If you're leaving a room, you might as well turn the ceiling fan off because it does not cool the room at all. It just moves the air.
1: Right.
0: But now you have long hair. Do you mind like a fan blowing in your face because the hair blows in your face or tickles your forehead?
1: I don't mind it, but I don't sleep. But I have a friend that sleeps with a fan literally on her face every
2: That's
1: night.
2: That's what it sounds
1: yeah.
2: like. How
1: I like
2: close
1: it.
2: Do you sleep to
0: Pretty
2: the fan?
0: Close. I like it cranked.
2: I remember when we didn't have air conditioning at home, and I put a fan in the living room and like take a nap in front of it.
1: Okay.
2: Because that sound too would like just kind of lull you to sleep.
1: Mm-hmm.
2: But I don't know now if I'd like a fan. I think I'd have a sore throat by the morning.
1: Oh, for sure.
0: I don't have it right on my head, but I like it. You know, the biggest issue is that you have to turn the TV up so loud. Does all that noise. I have two of them going.
2: Wow. It's a good thing he's the only one in the house.
1: Yeah, really.
2: He'd have the whole house awake.
0: Oh, yeah, it's a wind tunnel. I like it. You go back. That's because all that room is so hot, too. So.
2: And do you have the window open?
0: No, not when it's this hot.
2: Okay.
1: I would hope not.
0: No, yeah, no.
2: So do you ever have the window open and the air conditioning on?
0: No.
2: Okay.
0: No.
2: You're not cooling the outside.
0: Right.
2: Okay.
0: I'm weird about
1: it. I use those
0: it.
1: Words all the time. I tell my kids they leave a door open or at work if we're propping a door open, letting dogs in and out. I'm like, guys, close that. I'm not cooling the outside. I'm not air conditioning the outdoors.
0: I don't know how everyone doesn't feel that way, though, because
1: I know
0: adults that'll just like to go get the mail. It's 103 degrees. They'll leave
1: close
0: the front door open to walk you in the driveway. Hey!
2: You know what I do like, though? I do like the air conditioning on in the car, but maybe the sunroof open just to get fresh
0: good.
2: Air.
1: Yeah, I can do that.
0: Hey, on a cool May morning.
1: Oh, yes.
0: I have the windows down and the heat on. I like that feeling.
1: I've done that.
0: Yeah.
1: Or the windows down with your seat heater on.
2: Yeah.
0: Oh, yeah.
1: That's the best.
2: I don't need the heater, just the seat heater.
1: Yep.
0: I don't know what kind of car we all drive. And mine doesn't have this. I wish it did. Have you ever driven a car that has the air conditioned seat?
1: Mine has that.
0: Oh, that's nice on the fan.
1: They're really nice.
2: Uh-huh. Mine doesn't.
1: Especially after the gym. You're all sweaty.
0: Yeah. Oh, yeah. Well, I thought heated seats were great until they invented the air conditioned seat.
2: Mm-hmm.
0: Yeah, I rented a car in Hawaii. I'm like, well, I'm here. It already costs $1 billion. Why stop now? And yeah, sunroof down, all the windows down, air conditioning seat on. That was fantastic. That's how the other half lives. Yeah. Oh, well.
2: Hey,
0: yeah, go ahead.
2: I forgot a birthday. Kalani Neal of Harrisburg is 2 years old. Sorry, I had to get that in there. Thank
0: okay.
2: you.
0: Okay, back to another topic. well, I mentioned the heat, what about the dogs at K9 Clubhouse? I know you take care of so many every day. I guess they all have different personalities and likes. And
1: yeah, you know. I mean, when it is bearable, not 100. We do spend time outside and have the baby pools out and that kind of stuff. Mm-hmm. And basically the yard splits in half, those that like the water and those that don't. So we spend time out there. But on days like this and this coming week, we go out and really are just there for a potty break. And then we head back inside.
0: Yeah, because it's air conditioned inside.
1: Yes,
0: so.
1: Air conditioned in the playrooms, in the kennel room. We have no outdoor runs, so it's not like the heat is seeping in into the kennels. So, and nice and cool.
0: What about, so you have the pools for the dogs. Do dogs ever get in it and just hang out?
1: Yes.
0: Or do They get in for 2 seconds, get soaking wet, and then like, well, what was that for? Like,
1: no, we have dogs that get in and lay down, and then they have claimed the pool as their own. Because, I mean, they're baby pools, so they're not huge. But there are some times where we have older dogs that like to lay down in them, and I tell everybody, it's Adult Swim. Everybody out. The old lady wants to get in and lay down. So we have time for them. We have like three or four pools in the yard. And it's like, if you want to be crazy and tackle each other, do this pool. If you want to relax and lay down, it's this one over here.
0: That is hilarious. And do they figure it out? Children.
1: They do. Yeah, they do. And a lot of times when somebody's in the pool laying down, everybody's like, well, that one's occupied. And we have two dogs that play literally in the pool. And I have to watch to make sure they're not holding each other's heads underwater. Tackling, playing, jumping, flailing around. We're just as wet as the dogs are. It's fun.
0: But that, I guess it makes sense, too. If your dog doesn't like it, then like, okay, well, they're not going to get in. So
1: One of my dogs loves to swim, but hates the baby pool. She will not step foot in a baby pool, but she'll get in the river and swim.
2: What about, do big dogs like the pools more than little dogs?
1: Half and half. I mean, we have a little dog that gets in. His name's Blue. He gets in and lays down and gets it. When he stands up, he's an American Eskimo. When he stands up, he looks like he has pants on. The bottom half are all wet, but the top half is still fluffy. So it's like he put his leggings on and got out.
0: That's funny.
2: Where's your pants? Yeah.
0: Well, that's a nice touch that you have that there. And also at Canine Clubhouse, you have the turfed fields.
1: Yes.
0: The turfed fenced-in yard area. So they're not...
1: It doesn't get dirty when the pools are... Yeah, when the pools are out.
0: And when the water spills out of the pool, it just kind of like falls through the turf and it's, dries.
1: Drains right underneath.
0: All right. Well, your dogs can experience all this. And with the human staff and their canine pals, a Canine Clubhouse daycare, a doggy daycare during the day. And of course, they can spend the night when you take your own beach trips or your own pool vacations.
1: Yes.
0: And you don't want to take the dog with you.
1: Yeah, they can come stay with us and come. If you're not sure, we have the introduction day. It's free. Come try it out. See how you feel about it. See how the dog feels about it. And then, I mean, I was saying we have dogs that come and board only for 1 week in the summertime, but they daycare every once in a while throughout the year just to make sure that the dog still enjoys it, still is accustomed to us, and we keep in touch with them. And that way, when their summer vacation comes, they're ready.
0: And yeah, I would think you'd want the, instead of your dog being in the household, like maybe budget-wise, people can't do it every day or timing doesn't work out, but why have the dog lay around all the time?
1: Well, and you don't want to walk your dog in this heat. So if they come play all day, they're tired at the end of the day. One more potty break and some dinner. They're happy.
0: Yeah, right. Okay. And you mentioned it, and I really think it's worth stressing for people like, oh, I don't know. Do I have the time? Do I really do it? Find out for free.
1: Exactly. Yeah. And we have dogs that the owner comes in and goes, I have no idea how this is going to go. And they love it.
0: Yeah.
1: Or we have dogs that the owner thinks they're going to love it. And I'm like, this isn't for them. So you don't really know until you're in the situation. I always tell owners, you guys don't have this many dogs at home. You don't have this setting at home. So I don't expect you to have really a clue how they're going to feel about it. So that's why we offer that introductory day being free. They can come in. Prove it's good for them or not good for them, and then go from there.
0: Yeah, that's such a great thing. Yeah, I don't know why, but I can't imagine not taking advantage of it. So if you're interested, two locations, Route 39, Lingolstown Road.
1: Yep.
0: On the East Shore, Silver Spring Road in Mechanicsburg on the West Shore. 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
1: People are starting to call for Thanksgiving right now.
0: Wow.
1: So. I like people looking ahead.
0: Okay. All right, so either location for Canine Clubhouse. 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
1: Yes.
0: Everything's right there. 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All right, Sadie, always nice to see you.
1: Thanks, you too.
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0: 8:19 and 75 degrees with traffic next at the Wink Wake Up Show.

0: 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Denny and Sue, Tuesday morning, sunny and warm today, mid-90s. Going to be hot these next couple of days. Back in a few seconds. Traffic's coming up.
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1: Now, another Wink 104 traffic update.
2: 83 northbound, steady, heavy heading down the hill from Research Summit all the way up into the York Split. Got some minor slowing north of 2nd Street. Got a fender bender in Harrisburg City, right on Mary Street near Front Street. We're looking good on the inbound river routes. No delays on the Harvey Taylor Bridge. Watch your speed, 81 at Lingolstown and 81 at Wirtsville. Watch your speed, Lebanon County on 78 at the 81 split. John Wills, Spock, right now traffic.
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14: 8:27 Tuesday morning at the Wink Wake Up Show. This is a little sad, depressing, but oh well. You know me. That doesn't stop me from doing these stories.
15: Not for
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14: Of divorces nationwide are now what they call gray divorces. Couples 50 and older are calling it off after 50 years old. 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
1: Yeah, it's a lot of work.
2: They say that the trend has leveled off since COVID years. It's actually like flattened out over the last 5 or 6 years. But
1: you mean there's less divorces?
2: That number was climbing to people in their 50s. Now it's just sort of leveled off. Yeah. But yeah, the people who have married more than 30 years, the divorce rate is, was spiking there for a while. Well, interesting. There's an article in the New York Post about it today. Or is it from yesterday? No, it's from last week, but still interesting. All right. 8:29, news and traffic next at the Wink Wake Up Show.

Good morning. I'm Jenna Clay with Wink Watch News. A man facing an attempted homicide charge connected to a machete assault in Harrisburg is now in custody. Police say 34-year-old Christopher Taylor has been arrested for the June 2nd attack on South Cameron Street. Officers say the victim is expected to survive. As the dust settles on the just-completed Pennsylvania state budget, winners and losers are emerging. Counties across the Commonwealth fall into both categories. According to ABC 27 News, there's more money for children and youth services, which counties administer, but they're disappointed 911 services were not bolstered. The County Commissioners Association supported a proposal that would add $2 onto cell phone bills, with the money going to offset the increasing costs for counties that maintain emergency services. The increase wasn't part of the budget deal. Counties say they'll continue to push for the 911.

0: bill in the fall session. Following the death of Senator Lindsey Graham, South Carolina's governor appointed Graham's sister, Darlene Graham Nordone, to finish her brother's term, which ends in January. Graham practically raised his sister. Their parents died when Graham was in his early 20s, and his sister was just 13 years old. And for the second time in a week, a man was shot dead by ICE agents. Officials in Maine say the 26-year-old man who was killed was not the target of the operation. ABC's Pierre Thomas reports.
1: There's some video where the man can be seen pulled out of the car, limp. ABC News was able to interview a witness who claimed that the man was badly injured in the head area. He thought he heard him say that he was trying to stop his vehicle. Suffice to say, this eyewitness was very rattled and deeply emotional about what he saw.
0: The ICE enforcement officer was placed on leave. In this case, as well as the case in Houston last week, officers were not wearing body cameras. The early morning Wink Watch continues in a moment with traffic and weather on Wink 104.
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8: Well, another heat wave, and this one is going to be very hot. Maybe not quite as hot as earlier in the month, but nonetheless, get ready. Here it comes. Mostly sunny today, 95 degrees this afternoon. A warm and clear night on the way with a low of 74. And tomorrow, some wildfire smoke again could make the skies appear milky or hazy, and near record heat on Wednesday with a high of 99 degrees tomorrow. From the ABC 27 Weather Center, I'm meteorologist Brett Thackeray.
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0: Fake 104 time, 844, Denny and Sue. Bottle up from the Backstreet Boys. Thanks for being with us for Tuesday morning. 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
1: Noah Cohn is making New England proud. Cohn just became the first ever artist to sell out all four nights at Fenway Park in Boston this past weekend. And he got quite the surprise in the middle of his last show on Saturday night. He picked up the payphone to perform his usual phone call segment. And his mom was on the line to announce that he'd been inducted into the Fenway Music Hall of Fame. So congrats to Noah Cohn. Taylor Swift and Travis Kelce's new fluffy white dog was spotted Sunday hopping off Taylor's private jet with Travis in Palm Beach. It's the same dog that was seen in a leaked photo from the wedding. Now, they haven't confirmed if they're new dog parents, but it seems undeniable at this point. The dog's breed looks like a Samoy. Taylor is famously a cat lady and currently has three, which she shared photos of and has included them in music videos. I wonder if the new pup's going to get the same treatment. Jelly Roll keeps it real when he talks about his health journey, especially his relationship with food. You've heard of the cheat meal when you take a break from your diet and eat whatever you want. Well, Jelly says he can't have one of those. He says the moment he lets himself have a treat, it could turn into a five-day food bender, and it recently happened. He ate a dairy-free skillet cookie, but instead of having just one, he ate four, and then continued to have a sweet tooth and later got peanut butter fluff and went looking for a chocolate bar. If you can relate, Jelly says, give yourself grace on those days. It's okay to have a bad meal and a bad day, but you just can't have two in a row. Two more of the Jolie Pitt kids are taking steps to legally remove Pitt from their names. 24-year-old Maddox and 21-year-old Zahara published their petitions to legally change their names. And under California law, you have to do that once a week for four consecutive weeks to give anyone a chance to oppose it before it becomes official. And they completed that this month. To date, five of Brad's six kids have dropped his last name, either legally or publicly. And all six of his kids have reportedly distanced themselves from Brad, even his biological children. Pax is still close with the Pitt family, but not Brad himself. And there's at least one icon that Mick Jagger never met, and to this day he regrets, Elvis Presley. He was advised by John Lennon to never meet him. Why? Well, he says, I remember John telling me you should never meet your heroes. I would never meet Elvis, Mick, if I were you, he said, so I didn't. He took John's advice, but he said, that was really stupid of me. I would have loved to have met Elvis. Maybe my Elvis version would have been different than his. Well, John, along with the Beatles, met Elvis in 1965 at his Bel Air mansion. But John clearly came away from that meeting disappointed. That's Wink Wake Up Show Celebrity News on Wink 104.
0: 8:47, and we're back to the music next. 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

0: 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Fever Dream, Alex Warren, Deddy and Sue on Tuesday, July 14th. Not a lot historically.
1: No.
0: No, this is interesting, though, to me. This is the day in 1969 that the United States withdrew the $500, $1,000, the $5,000, and $10,000 bills from circulation. They say it was basically their primary use was organized crime and tax evasion rather than regular commerce. The bills still exist, and they still are legal, which is odd.
1: Yeah.
0: But most are now worth far more to collectors than their face value, which is why nobody uses them.
1: Okay.
0: So they are out there.
1: Yeah, can you imagine you pull one of those out at the grocery store? Yeah, what is this?
0: Yeah, they'd think it was fake.
1: I know.
0: But again, you wouldn't be using it because of a $500 bill. What's it worth?
1: Yeah, what is it worth?
0: I don't know. I don't know how popular that is to a collector. I mean, it's been since, depending on your age, you're going to remember it. Yeah, you and I, well, I was alive and you didn't have $500 bills as a little girl. Says, what a $500 bill today is worth anywhere between $800 and $5,000, depending heavily on its condition, also its series and unique grading markers. And it still does remain U.S. legal tender, but nobody's going to use it.
1: No. Well, why would you if it's worth $800?
0: Basically, they say to be worth more than $3,000, it needs to be practically uncirculated and never touched.
1: Mm. I'll take $800.
0: Yeah. Yeah, so no $1,000 bills, $5,000 bills. I thought they would have $1,000 bills on the old Let's Make a Deals. Maybe not. Okay.
1: No, they were reaching in his pocket for $100 bills.
0: No, that was Bob Barker. They would reach in and get
1: it. Oh, that was Bob Barker. Yeah. Okay.
0: Monty Hall didn't let you sexually harass him, but it turns out Barker loved it.
1: Yeah.
0: Today's the day, 27 years ago in 1999. It wasn't a big deal the first night, but like by the second and third weekend of the Blair Witch Project, then everybody was like, oh, is this true? Is this real? And everybody ran out to see it.
1: Not this girl.
0: Dumb. Nah, this
1: nope.
0: This girl did.
1: Did you really?
0: I didn't run out that weekend, but
1: all the movies, you see some strange movies.
0: I fell asleep during. I thought it
1: did
0: was
1: some
0: stupid.
1: Girl talk you into that or something?
0: No, it was probably a whole. It was probably a work thing. It was dumb.
1: There was the one that was shot with a video camera, wasn't it?
0: Yeah, it
1: black
0: made
1: and
0: it
1: white?
0: Seem like it was Kids for Real in the Woods.
1: But, yeah.
0: Yeah, but it's 27 years since that whole thing was a big deal. And the first X-Men movie was released on this day in 2000. It's been 26 years since that was out.
1: Hmm.
0: Okay.
1: How much did that Blair Witch make? Because it was cheap to make, but I think it made a lot of money.
0: They say it's found footage horror film of three student filmmakers who disappeared while hiking in the woods. But it's not true. The final cost. It was shot on an original budget of anywhere from $35,000 to $60,000. The final cost was $750,000 after post-production and marketing.
1: Oh, wow.
0: But it grossed $248.5 million worldwide.
1: Ooh. They got rich.
0: I guess. Okay.
1: Hmm. Interesting.
0: Yeah, they made it seem like the people were really missing. But again, not true.
1: All right.
0: The backstory of the film is a legend that these people made up. The curse of the Blair Witch, blah, blah, blah. Anyway, number one, Sue. Roses are red, my love.
1: Roses are red, my love. Violets are blue.
0: It hit number one on this day. What year?
1: 1958.
0: 62. All right, one more. Bad Girls.
1: Talking about bad.
0: Donna Summer. It hit number one on this day. It was number one for a month. 5 weeks.
1: Beep, beep.
0: It was written after her publicist was mistaken for a prostitute.
1: How about 1981.
0: 79.
1: Ah!
0: Mm-hmm. Disco was dying by 81. Yeah, it has turned, like we had turned the corner.
1: Disco? I couldn't think whether I was in high school or out of high school. That was right there on the cusp.
0: Yeah, everybody does the same. That's why I like playing this game with you. Everyone thinks, everyone does the same thing. You try to timeline your life. Yeah.
1: You're trying to think of your cassette collection.
0: Yeah. All right, back to the music next. Hold on.
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0: From the ABC 27 Weather Center, sunny skies and hot today and for the next several days. 90s today, near 100 tomorrow, and then the 90s Thursday and Friday before we get a bit of a break then over the weekend. And next week looks like it'll be more normal temperature-wise, too. And there is not any rain mentioned anywhere. 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

0: 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Die on This Hill, Sienna Spiro with Denny and Sue on Tuesday morning. Hey, are you sitting down? Are your legs crossed? Uncross them, they say. People sit with their legs crossed because it gives your body a little extra support, especially if you're leaning maybe forward. But if it's your go-to position all day, it can lead to muscle stiffness, also some aches and pains. Crossing your legs also temporarily spikes your blood pressure, which is why doctors usually want both feet flat on the floor when they're checking it. Crossing your legs is fine. They say just don't do it for real long. Physical therapists recommend if you're going to do it for half an hour, fine, but you need to get up and move around then as well. You're going to sit back down and cross your legs.
1: Mm-hmm.
0: Well, we don't keep them crossed on these.
1: Well, no, because we're on a high stool.
0: Yeah, right.
1: And there's not enough room.
0: Yeah, we'd have to turn sideways.
1: I have a very short leg area here. I can't cross my legs.
0: Plus, your legs are short.
1: But that has nothing to do with crossing my legs. I'd have to turn my chair. No.
0: Yeah, it wouldn't be comfortable. Sometimes
1: and
0: I'll
1: my
0: do
1: legs
0: it like
1: are
0: the
1: short.
0: Lean.
1: It's not comfortable.
0: Yeah, if I did it and then leaned in, that's probably bad for my back that way. Yeah, it doesn't work. Okay.
1: Well, all right.
0: Be careful out there. All right, back to the music next.
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0: 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The Wink Wake Up Show is more than just a morning show. 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

0: Quad 04 plays the best music. Dracula, Tame Impala there with Denny and Sue. Tuesday morning. Insurance companies released some of the results of their annual study on the best and worst drivers in the world, or in America, rather. The worst are in Boston. I buy that. The Northeast is terrible. I drove to Boston and Connecticut over the last couple months. It's terrible. They're hanging. Everyone's in the left lane going the same speed, or they're in the right lane and they're going, wait, they're just too slow to be on the highway, like 40 miles an hour. What are you doing?
1: I thought they drove fast in Boston.
0: No, Boston was no good. Hmm. No, you know where it's best? My own, again, everyone's experiences are different. The West, Utah, Arizona, Nevada, they have it figured out. Your left lane's moving, they get over, and there's nobody hanging out in the left lane that doesn't belong there. Europeans have, in England, they have it right, too.
1: You have so many seconds. If someone's behind you, get over.
0: Yep, Europe, same way. Other cities with the best drivers, Brownsville, Texas, Fort Collins, Colorado, Boise, Idaho, Laredo. Madison, Wisconsin's on the list. Colorado Springs, Eugene, Oregon. Worst cities. I mentioned Boston. D.C. was next. Then Baltimore, Worcester, Massachusetts, and Springfield, Massachusetts. Again, I buy it.
1: Good.
0: I mean, some of those lanes are... It's not five-lane highways and all, but sometimes it's just three lanes up there. Everybody's got to do their part and be in the correct lane. Not a lot of horn honking, though.
1: That's good. Because isn't that being an aggressive driver if you're horn honking?
0: It says Boston, like, in the city, there's only so much you can do because it's, you know, regular streets. But it's the suburbs and, you know, just on your way in. Yeah, you know, people don't know what they're doing.
1: On the highway, isn't it?
0: Yeah, right. Yeah, on your way into the city or out, sure. All right, more of Central PA's best music coming up.
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11: By tomorrow morning, folks, the heat is really going to be a problem.
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20: From the ABC 27 Weather Center, sunny skies and hot. Mid-90s today, near 100 tomorrow, mid-90s. For Thursday, 90s again Friday. It gets back to normal or close to it for the weekend and much of next week. We're back to the music now with Cruel Summer from Taylor Swift on Wink 104.

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0: say.
1: Wink 104 plays the best music. Pink Panthers and Zara Larsson stateside. Denny and Sue wrapping it up for Tuesday. All right. Now what? Too hot to do anything.
2: Yeah. Inside stuff.
1: Yeah. But nothing that's hot. Don't cook anything. Don't bake anything or iron. That's a
2: problem.
1: But
2: I wanted to make blueberry bread.
1: I have things to iron, but I don't. I iron in the hottest room in the house. If I iron in my bedroom, then
2: go downstairs.
1: I don't want to lug all that down there.
2: Well, do it in front of the fan.
1: Well, here's the problem. If you have the iron and the fans plugged in, it sometimes shorts out the room. That's happened.
2: You can't plug two things in, unplug the light or something. Don't you have a...
1: Yeah, but if that light's not on, like if I'm using the plugs... I can't... If the iron's in the lower plug and I have a fan in the upper plug, even then... But I can't have anything in that same outlet.
2: Can't you have them across the room?
1: I don't know. I have to put one in the hallway, yank out an extension cord.
2: Your life is so difficult.
1: Thank you. See, that's what I'm saying. I appreciate you recognizing that.
2: Sheesh. I wonder you're so miserable.
1: I'm not that miserable.
2: Oh, sometimes.
1: Shut it. All right.
2: Mostly.
1: Stay cool. We'll catch you tomorrow.
2: Yeah.
1: But it'll be even hotter. So at least next couple days, we'll all be doing our best to stay cool.
2: It's loosey-goosey tomorrow.
1: Yeah, we'll be wearing breezy clothes
2: and right.
1: open-toed shoes.
2: You got
1: and
2: it.
1: And shorts. All right, we'll catch you tomorrow. Yeah, seriously, stay cool out there. Maybe check in on somebody. I was talking to someone just the other day who said, oh, my grandmother lives across the street and doesn't have air conditioning. I'm like, well, maybe you should have her over.
2: Yeah.
1: Yeah, so.
2: Yes.
1: Don't think about
2: for
1: it.
2: Sure.
1: They get dehydrated. Yeah.
2: During the heat of the day. Yeah. Right. Make sure those seniors are drinking.
1: Right.
2: They don't
1: absolutely.
2: Like to.
1: Yeah. Way of water, Gatorade, something.
2: Yeah.
1: An Ensure, maybe, with an umbrella in it.
2: Ugh, sounds horrible.
1: All right. We'll catch you tomorrow. Jenna has a lunchtime rewind next on Wink 104.
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0: A better life with Dr. Sanjay Gupta.
2: We talk a lot here about ultra-processed foods and the many ways in which they can negatively impact your health. They've been linked to weight gain, obesity, type 2 diabetes, cardiovascular disease, even cancer. And now a new study out of UCSF found that high ultra-processed food intake was associated with something called intramuscular fat, which is exactly what it sounds like. That's fat inside your muscles, which can cause them to become weaker. Now, in this particular study, the researchers noticed more wear and tear and pain in people's knees because of weakened thigh muscles. Cutting back on ultra-processed foods isn't easy. The CDC estimates at least half the calories in our diet come from ultra-processed foods. But if you're looking to eat cleaner, cutting out sugar-sweetened beverages, that may be the best number one thing you can do to try and get started. I'm Dr. Sanjay Gupta, helping you live a better life.
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0: 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And happy National Mac and Cheese Day. Yeah. So there is a online survey where people talked about the perfect mac and cheese. And some of the results include the noodles spirals, the clear winner with 55% of the vote. Classic curved and bent tubes was next. What? Like macaroni? I don't know. For the cheese, cheddar was number one with 40%. And then a soft, smooth melter like Monterey Jack, Havarti, Munster, or Gouda was next. For spices, the most popular suggestions, pepper, dry mustard, paprika, salt, Dijon mustard, garlic powder, onion powder. There were some fun outliers, curry, pesto, or Worcestershire sauce. For the meat, around two-thirds of people said, no. For veggies, same thing, no. It's mac and cheese. For the perfect consistency of cheese sauce, most people said plenty, but not crazy. Personally, I want cheese soup, but not runny, just cheesy. And for cooking style, it was close, but oven-baked beat stovetop 58 to 42%. The Lunchtime Rewind continues next.
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16: A better life with Dr. Sanjay Gupta.
17: You know, it's funny, when I think back to what the typical American dinner looked like when you and I were kids, there's usually some kind of meat featured at the center of the plate. Vegetables are there, but often thought of as a side dish. More and more, though, we are coming to realize that a plant-based diet, with little or no meat even, is going to be a healthier way to eat for just about everyone. New study out of the University of Hawaii Cancer Center found that eating a high-quality plant-rich diet that includes whole grains, vegetables, and fruits may prevent cognitive impairment even when people start that diet in their late 50s and 60s. Yeah, it's important to make sure you're getting enough protein, fats, complex carbohydrates. Just because you cut out or even cut back on meat, though, is not a license to eat whatever you want. Focus on eating whole, real foods. I'm Dr. Sanjay Gupta, helping you live a better life.
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0: From the ABC 27 Weather Center, a heat advisory is in effect. Mostly sunny today, a high of 95. Tonight, clear, getting down to 74. Tomorrow, some wildfire smoke is going to create hazy skies and hot. A high of 99, that's a near record. 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

0: 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I'm Jenna Clay, and there's a new line of pants that are going viral, not because they look great, but because people keep tripping and face planting while wearing them. So they're women's pants called flowy wide leg pants. That's the key. There's even a hashtag called Zara Trousers on TikTok, which is filled with videos of women complaining about it and showing their battle wounds. One woman said, POV, the deadly Zara pants claim yet another victim. Another said they do really need a hazard warning. And one person said there should be a Netflix doc about these pants. And a woman commented, I'm a victim. Can I be interviewed for the documentary? Another added, we all almost died. Look, that's what happens when you grow up wearing skinny jeans. We started out with the life-threatening wide leg pants, so we're pros. Back to the music next.
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This town's lost its faith. Our colors will fade eventually. So if our time is running out, day after day, we'll make the mundane a masterpiece. Oh my, my, oh my, my love. I take one look at you, you're taking me out.

0: 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That's Ella Langley, Choosin' Texas. I'm Jenna Clay, and it's time for a brand new keyword. Your chance to win this trip to see the Backstreet Boys Into the Millennium at the Sphere in Vegas. Now, this is for their last show on Saturday, August 29th, and the trip includes round-trip air for two, hotel for two nights at the Venetian, two tickets to the show, and the perfect fan concert and VIP hotel experience package, which you're going to love. If you want to enter to win this trip, text the keyword playing, P-L-A-Y-I-N-G, playing to 95819 and keep listening. We do new national keywords four times each weekday between 6 a.m. and 6 p.m. Back to the music next.
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0: From the ABC 27 Weather Center, a heat advisory is in effect. Mostly sunny today and hot, a high of 95. Tonight, clear, getting down to only 74. And tomorrow, wildfire smoke will create some hazy skies, and it's going to be a high of 99, which is a near record. 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

0: Wink 104 plays Central PA's best music. That's Martin Garrix and Ed Sheeran with Repeat It. I'm Jenna Clay. And remember when everyone used to update their social media status? Have you noticed it's taking a nosedive? Well, a new survey found 55% of Americans say maintaining social media presence now feels more like work than fun. More than half say they're posting less than they did 5 years ago, and many are being much more selective about what they share. The biggest reasons? Political arguments, endless doom scrolling, and concerns about privacy. Yeah, that's why I started doing good news videos. There needs to be some good news out there. I guess I'll do another one soon. But the survey also found younger adults feeling the pressure the most, with Gen Z most likely to say social media has become exhausting. Look, it's basically our job here to post on the socials, so I guess we'll handle it from here. Back to the music next.
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18: A Better Life with Dr. Sanjay Gupta.
19: As someone who's been married nearly 25 years, I'll tell you, there's a lot of great things about having a spouse. And according to a new study out of the University of Miami Health System, marriage might even be linked to a lower risk of cancer. Why? Well, the researchers said people who are married are less likely to engage in risky behavior. They're more likely to get a nudge to go to regular preventive medicine appointments and screenings. And they have a partner to share the load of family obligations, household chores, and finances. No one is saying you should get married in the pursuit of better health. But if you are single, how can you build a strong support system to maybe get some of these same benefits? Do your own research, find out what's important, and then hold members of your squad accountable and let them hold you accountable as well. That can provide a lot of support. I'm Dr. Sanjay Gupta, helping you live a better life.
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1: Something about you got me.

The heat is on. Yeah, we have a heat advisory. Not quite as hot right now as the last heat wave, which is good. Right now, about 90 degrees. Feels like 94. But definitely hydrate if you're out and wear that sunscreen. And if you're going to do any dancing, you definitely need to drink some fluids. Here's David Bowie on Wink 104.

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2: 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I think I'm so lucky to work with such a talented group of people in our band and crew who all have their own, you know, set of expertise and instincts as individual artists, and to see that come together is a thrill. We have so much fun in rehearsals trying all different versions of songs, and then right now as we gear up to take this album live, we've already been making lots of tweaks, which which is a lot of fun. And I think, you know, I very much have the fans in mind when we're in rehearsals. I'm like, what will they feel extra hard? So it's all about crafting that experience.

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8: A better life with Dr. Sanjay Gupta.
19: As someone who's been married nearly 25 years, I'll tell you, there's a lot of great things about having a spouse. And according to a new study out of the University of Miami Health System, marriage might even be linked to a lower risk of cancer. Why? Well, the researchers said people who are married are less likely to engage in risky behavior. They're more likely to get a nudge to go to regular preventive medicine appointments and screenings. And they have a partner to share the load of family obligations, household chores, and finances. No one is saying you should get married in the pursuit of better health. But if you are single, how can you build a strong support system to maybe get some of these same benefits? Do your own research, find out what's important, and then hold members of your squad accountable and let them hold you accountable as well. That can provide a lot of support. I'm Dr. Sanjay Gupta, helping you live a better life.
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4: From the Wink 104 ABC 27 Weather Center, we have a heat advisory in effect. Tonight, clear skies, low 74. Tomorrow, partly sunny and breezy, could have some wildfire smoke creating hazy skies. High near a record of 100. And then Thursday, sunshine and breezy, high 98. 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

0: Wink 104 is number one for music, money, and fun. I'm John O'Day with One Republic. That is Need Your Love. And the latest on Adele, she's reportedly torn between her life in L.A. and her hometown of London, feeling bittersweet about being back in London right now. She owns several properties in California and, of course, shares a multi-million dollar mansion with her fiancé, Rich Paul, and her son, Angelo. But you know, she really loves the weather in L.A., and who wouldn't? And she likes the fact that she's kind of anonymous in L.A. She can be left alone despite the presence of many famous people. She's preparing for a musical comeback after a two-year hiatus, and right now she's writing and recording at Church Studios in North London and collaborating with other artists. So that's what's up with Adele lately. Can't wait to hear that new music. Coming up, we've got more of the best music.
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0: 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I'm John O'Day with Bruno Mars on a very hot Tuesday. We have a heat advisory going on, your full forecast coming up. And right now you probably want to jump in a pool if you're outside, or maybe do some water skiing. That'll cool you off. How about this guy? He's from New Zealand. He's a great grandfather and has been officially recognized as the world's oldest male water skier by Guinness World Records. His name is Brian Murray, 94 years old, doing some water skiing in New Zealand right before his 95th birthday. He picked up the sport in 1955, and he competed in tournaments across New Zealand for decades. But just imagine water skiing at 95. That's pretty cool. And it keeps you cool, too. Coming up, more of the best music.
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3: Got a lot of police presence out in the Carlisle area. They're sitting in the median, and that's causing a slow go, bumper-to-bumper slow on 81 North from Hanover Street, Carlisle, all the way up to Middlesex, and 81 South, slow south of Middlesex, all the way down past the High Street exit. 83 Northbound, bumper-to-bumper slow from 2nd Street, north of 19th Street. Got a fender bender in Lemoyne at 3rd and Lowther. No problems on the outbound river routes. Heading into Lebanon County, you have an accident North Lebanon Township, North 8th Avenue in the area of East Maple Street. Lancaster County, have a minor accident, 283 eastbound, just east of E-Town, Route 743. That's causing a little rubbernecking. And you've got one just north of 283 on 743 at Beverly Road. Chow Wills back right now, traffic.
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11: By tomorrow morning, folks, the heat is really going to be a problem.
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21: A Better Life with Dr. Sanjay Gupta.
22: We talk a lot here about ultra-processed foods and the many ways in which they can negatively impact your health. They've been linked to weight gain, obesity, type 2 diabetes, cardiovascular disease, even cancer. And now a new study out of UCSF found that high ultra-processed food intake was associated with something called intramuscular fat, which is exactly what it sounds like. That's fat inside your muscles, which can cause them to become weaker. Now, in this particular study, the researchers noticed more wear and tear and pain in people's knees because of weakened thigh muscles. Cutting back on ultra-processed foods isn't easy. The CDC estimates at least half the calories in our diet come from ultra-processed foods. 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I'm Dr. Sanjay Gupta, helping you live a better life.
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0: From the Wink 104 ABC 27 Weather Center, we have a heat advisory in effect. Tonight, clear skies, low 74. Tomorrow, partly sunny and breezy, could have some wildfire smoke creating hazy skies. High near a record of 100. And then Thursday, sunshine and breezy, high 98. 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

0: now, another Wink 104 traffic update.
1: Got a lot of police presence out in the Carlisle area. They're sitting in the median, and that's causing a slow go, bumper to bumper slow on 81 North from Hanover Street, Carlisle, all the way up to Middlesex, and 81 South, slow south of Middlesex, all the way down past the High Street exit. 83 northbound, bumper-to-bumper slow from 2nd Street, north of 19th Street. Got a fender bender in Lemoyne at 3rd and Lowther. No problems on the outbound river routes. Heading into Lebanon County, have an accident north Lebanon Township. North 8th Avenue in the area of East Maple Street. Lancaster County, have a minor accident. 283 eastbound, just east of E-Town, Route 743. That's causing a little rubber. And you've got one just north of 283 on 743 at Beverly Road. John Wills back right now, traffic.
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0: 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That is Zara Larsson at Midnight Sun. And Tom Cruise has a new movie coming out this fall. It's coming out October 2nd. The movie is called Digger, and there aren't many plot details out there, but one thing is for sure, he undergoes a complete transformation for this role. They say he looks nearly unrecognizable. There is a little bit out about the movie where he plays an eccentric billionaire character and embarks on a frantic mission to prove that he's humanity's savior before the disaster he's unleashed destroys everything. So there you go. A little bit about the movie Digger, again coming out October 2nd. The movie that everyone's talking about for this coming weekend is The Odyssey, starring Matt Damon, Tom Holland, Anne Hathaway, and Robert Pattinson. Going to be one of the biggest movies of the year, almost 3 hours long. It opens up Thursday.
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1: It's Wink 104 night with the Harrisburg Senators Friday night on City Island as they take on the AA Blue Jays. 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
4: Now, another Wink 104 traffic update.
5: Well, things have improved in the Carlisle area on 81. Had some earlier slow go there between Middlesex and Trindle Road, but that has improved. The pace has picked up. Things are looking good. 83 North, bumper to bumper South Bridge, north of 19th Street in the construction. No delays on the outbound river routes. Heading into Lebanon, we're dealing with that accident, North Lebanon Township, 8th Avenue, in the area of East Maple Street. Lancaster County, still the accident, 283 westbound, prior to E-Town Route 743. It's off to the side, still causing some slow-go rubbernecking past the scene on the westbound side. John Wilsbach, right now traffic.
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0: Now, another Wink 104 traffic update.
1: Heading up to Research Summit on 83 southbound. Got a minor accident there, mostly off to the side, but still causing some slowing from the turnpike up to Research Summit on 83 south. Use some caution there. 83 north, bumper to bumper south bridge, heading up north of 19th Street. 283 south, half mile backlog down the ramp to 283 east. 81's looking good. No delays on the outbound river routes. Have an accident lower Paxton Township on Crestmont Drive at Goose Valley Road. One on Grove Road at Willow Spring Road and Union Deposit Road. Heading into Lebanon County, they cleared that one north Lebanon Township on 8th Avenue at East Maple Street. Lancaster County, they cleared the one on 283 westbound prior to E-Town Route 743. John Wilspach, right now traffic.
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0: Wink 104 plays Central PA's best music. I'm John O'Day with Olivia Rodrigo's Drop Dead. Don't do that in this heat. Definitely hydrate and be safe. Speaking of Olivia Rodrigo, of course, she's coming to Xfinity Mobile Arena in November, and we're giving away free tickets for her November's 8th show, as well as free tickets to see Ed Sheeran. We're going to do that next Saturday at the Silver Spring Commons Walmart in Mechanicsburg. Yeah, we're going to be out there for the Salvation Army's Back to School Drive. Sue Campbell broadcasting live. We'll be there from 10 to 2. 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
5: Heading up to Research Summit on 83 southbound. Got a minor accident there, mostly off to the side, but still causing some slowing from the turnpike up to Research Summit on 83 south. Use some caution there. 83 north, bumper to bumper south bridge, heading up north of 19th Street. 283 south, half mile backlog down the ramp to 283 east. 81's looking good. No delays on the outbound river routes. Have an accident lower Paxton Township on Crestmont Drive at Goose Valley Road. One on Grove Road at Willow Spring Road, Union Deposit Road. Heading into Lebanon County, they cleared that one north Lebanon Township on 8th Avenue at East Maple Street. Lancaster County, they cleared the one on 283 westbound prior to E-Town Route 743. John Wilspach, right now traffic.
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0: From the Wink 104 ABC 27 Weather Center, we have a heat advisory in effect. Tonight, clear skies, low 74. Tomorrow, partly sunny and breezy, could have some wildfire smoke creating hazy skies. High near a record of 100. And then Thursday, sunshine and breezy, high 98. 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

0: Thomas Rhett and Niall Horan. They're at Hershey Park Stadium this Saturday. 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
1: They say the holy water's watered down, and this town's lost its faith. Our colors will fade eventually, so if our time is running out, day after day, we'll make the mundane a masterpiece. Oh my love, I take one look at you, you're taking me.

0: Now, another Wink 104 traffic update.
1: Still seeing some slowing 83 southbound heading up to Research Summit. Had a fender bender there off the side, causing some slowing from New Cumberland up past the turnpike. Watch your speed on the turnpike between Harrisburg East and Harrisburg West. 283 West, slow go airport connector over to the turnpike. 83 North, just minor slowing north of 2nd Street. A lot of speed enforcement on 81 at 11 and 15. 81 at Cameron Street and 81 at the 83 split. No delays on the outbound river routes. John Wilspach, right now traffic.
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0: 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One way is to stream us on your smart speaker by saying play Wink 104. That is the latest from Benson Boone. He just pumps out hit after hit. That song is The Time of My Life. And a couple in Lincoln, Maine, they came to the aid of a moose calf last week. Yeah, Todd and Elvia Malcolm, they're of Lincoln, Maine. They were in Telos Township. They spotted this female moose searching for something, and then they realized she was searching for her calf. The calf bolted from the woods, though, with a black bear in close pursuit. Todd quickly accelerated his truck toward the bear to block the path, not to harm it, but to create this barrier. And the bear ended up abandoning the chase and retreated into the woods. So congratulations to them for saving this moose calf. And I'm sure the mom is very happy about that. Coming up, more of the best music.
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3: Now, another Wink 104 traffic update.
4: Still seeing some bumper-to-bumper slow go. 83 northbound South Bridge, north of 19th Street in the construction. 83 South, bumper-to-bumper 17th Street down to the South Bridge. Got a half mile back on 283 South down the ramp to 283 East. 283 westbound, that's a heavy slow go airport connector over to the turnpike. Watch your speed, 81 at Cameron Street, 81 near 11 and 15, and 81 at the 81-83 split. River routes are looking good outbound. Got some slow go there north of Millersburg on 147. 34 looks good at Starrett's Gap. No issues in Carlisle. Just dealing with the president in town. So you've got some slow go in that area and a heavy police presence there. John Wilsbach right now traffic.
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12: 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The Wink Wake Up Show is more than just a morning show. 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It's the best of everything. 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

Be safe with this heat as we have this heat advisory. Probably going to be in effect through the end of the week. Hey, tomorrow morning, $360 is the jackpot with the free money birthday wheel at 7:10. 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And we have a traffic update next on Wink 104.

0: Now, another Wink 104 traffic update.
1: 83 northbound, slow go South Bridge north of 19th Street, and 83 south, slow 29th Street down to the South Bridge. Looking good on the outbound river routes, a little slow 147 north of Millersburg. We're in good shape, 34 at Sterrett's Gap. 81 checks in fine through Carlisle. No issues heading out through Hershey. 283 westbound, bumper-to-bumper airport connector over to the Turnpike. You've got a slow go half-mile backlog. 283 south down the ramp to 283 east. John Wilsbach, right now traffic.
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2: Hi, it's Gracie Abrams with my new song, Hit the Wall. It's Your Music Plus.
1: Gracie Abrams on how being on the road shapes her creative mind.
2: Being on the road definitely influences creative output, I would say. I think there's just this kind of different frequency that your nervous system is operating, you know, on, and it can be really helpful and kind of fuel sometimes, in my experience, like a delirious kind of edge to songwriting, which I've appreciated very much in the past. And it also can be a bit dysregulating, which sometimes means that I don't write music for a couple weeks at a time, and that can feel nerve-wracking in its own way. But I think I try again to just be really present with touring.

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3: 83 northbound, slow go South Bridge north of 19th Street. And 83 south, slow 29th Street down to the South Bridge. Looking good on the outbound river routes. A little slow 147 north of Millersburg. We're in good shape, 34 at Sterrett's Gap. 81 checks in fine through Carlisle. No issues heading out through Hershey. 283 westbound, bumper-to-bumper airport connector over to the turnpike. You've got a slow go half-mile backlog. 283 south down the ramp to 283 east. John Wheels back right now traffic.
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21: A better life with Dr. Sanjay Gupta.
22: When you need your body to perform, but some of your muscles are having trouble, other muscles can sometimes help compensate. This is a great thing short term. But long-term, it can lead to serious and even chronic aches and pains. So if you've got nagging stiffness or irritation somewhere, don't push through it. Try to figure out why it's happening and how you can correct it. Strength and conditioning specialist Dana Santa says, performing exercises at a deliberate tempo makes it easier to notice when the wrong muscles are taking over, and also gives the intended muscles a chance to engage before that compensation kicks in. Dana suggests that starting with primary movement patterns such as squatting, hinging, pushing, pulling, rotating, and core can help make compensation easiest to identify and to address. I'm Dr. Sanjay Gupta, helping you live a better life.
23: From the Wink 104 ABC 27 Weather Center, we have a heat advisory in effect. Tonight, clear skies, low 74. Tomorrow, partly sunny and breezy, could have some wildfire smoke creating hazy skies. High near a record of 100. And then Thursday, sunshine and breezy, high 98. 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

0: Now, another Wink 104 traffic update.
1: We've got a fender bender 83 southbound just after New Cumberland before you head down the hill prior to Lime Kiln Road. Starting to cause some minor slowing there off to the side there with a couple trucks. No problems, 83 north heading into the York split. 83 north slow though, 2nd Street north of 19th Street, and got some slowing 13th Street down to the South Bridge. 283 westbound got some slowing just west of the airport connector over to the Turnpike. Looking good on the outbound river routes. No delays on 81. Lebanon County is accident-free. John Wilspach, right now traffic.
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0: Wink 104 is number one for music, money, and fun with Sienna Spyro. That is Die on This Hill. And we're congratulating Alyssa Ortega. She won the big Live Nation giveaway. 4 tickets to see any Live Nation show of her choice in the U.S. And she also got round-trip airfare for 2 and hotel for 2 nights. So hope you have a great time wherever you go there, Alyssa. Right now, you have a chance to go to Vegas to see the Backstreet Boys at the Sphere on August 29th. To enter, all you have to do is text this national keyword to 95819. 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
6: I briefly had a car disabled there on 83 South near 29th Street. They got it moving along. Still got some minor slowing making your way down to the South Bridge. 83 North, bumper to bumper, 2nd Street north of 19th Street. We're looking good on 81. Just a little heavy slow after 581 heading down to Mechanicsburg. No delays on the outbound river routes. Looking good through Hershey on 422 and 322. Lebanon County is accident free. Watch your speed turnpike. John Wilsbach, right now traffic.
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3: 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The Wink Wake Up Show is more than just a morning show. Denny, Sue, Jenna, and John are family. 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
14: A better life with Dr. Sanjay Gupta.
16: As someone who's been married nearly 25 years, I'll tell you, there's a lot of great things about having a spouse. And according to a new study out of the University of Miami Health System, marriage might even be linked to a lower risk of cancer. Why? Well, the researchers said people who are married are less likely to engage in risky behavior. They're more likely to get a nudge to go to regular preventive medicine appointments and screenings. And they have a partner to share the load of family obligations, household chores, and finances. No one is saying you should get married in the pursuit of better health. But if you are single, how can you build a strong support system to maybe get some of these same benefits? Do your own research, find out what's important, and then hold members of your squad accountable and let them hold you accountable as well. That can provide a lot of support. I'm Dr. Sanjay Gupta, helping you live a better life.
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23: 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From the Wink 104 ABC 27 Weather Center, we have a heat advisory in effect. Tonight, clear skies, low 74. Tomorrow, partly sunny and breezy, could have some wildfire smoke creating hazy skies. High near a record of 100. And then Thursday, sunshine and breezy, high 98. 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
0: It's Wink 104 night with the Harrisburg Senators Friday night on City Island as they take on the AA Blue Jays. 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

And this town's lost its faith. Our colors will fade eventually. So if our time is running out, day after day, we'll make the mundane a masterpiece. Oh my, my, oh my, my love. I take one look at you, you're taking me out.